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It's The Blitz.

0: right, so what's going on tonight? I'm Kersh. 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Let me know what's happening in your world, 800-821-9970. We've got Godsmack bringing the Rise of the Rock World Tour 2026 to PNC Pavilion in Cincinnati on Wednesday, October 21st. Special guest Dorothy along for the ride. I'm going to get you down to Cincy for this one. Tickets are through Ticketmaster, but Ronnie's got those every day this week. 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All right? 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

What's up, Jake? Jake's in Dublin tonight. Said he's sitting in the Taco Bell drive-thru after the gym, and he goes, I realize this completely defeats the purpose, but I already did the hard part. Bro, T-Bell calories don't count. Order away. And I'm at 1458 Dublin Road. I would love a cheesy gordita crunch. 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

0: 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There's Drowning Pool and Bad Omens for you, too. I'm Kirsch. I've got Papa Roach, White Zombie, and some Smashing Pumpkins on the way for you. We have some new details on this Smashing Pumpkins show that is going to be at the Schottenstein Center, kicking off their Rats in a Cage tour right here in Columbus. And the Blitz wants to send you. So they're going to play two distinct sets at the Schott on September 30th, celebrating the 30th anniversary of Melancholy and the Infinite Sadness, plus nearly four decades of hits and deep cuts and all of that that night. 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

0: Man, I got to give it up for Adam. He texted me. He said he's still at work. He went in at 7:30 this morning, and he's still sitting there doing whatever the hell they want them to do. What do you? Hopefully, you're being paid well, Adam. All the overtime, bro. It's your Rock Station 99.7 The Blitz. Hit me up. Let me know what's happening tonight. Dave Grohl and the Foos taking over an NFL stadium within the week. It is on Monday next week, the Take Cover Tour 2026, featuring Queens of the Stone Age. 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But your free ticket hookup is with the Morning Blitz again tomorrow, Thursday, and Friday. Goose, Kelly, and Thick, they'll hook you up as you start your day off, all right? Hang out for Alice in Chains and Three Doors Down next on the Blitz.
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We apologize for absolutely nothing. Except for Greg from accounting. That guy's a lot. The Blitz.

0: there we go. I knew there had to be tea from around Columbus tonight. It's your Rock Station 99.7 The Blitz. How's it going up, Kirsch? Yeah, like I said, text me 800-821-9970. Ashley and Gahanna texted me. She goes, dude, I just found out the guy I've been talking to has a girlfriend. So I'm spending tonight sending her screenshots. Turn it up, Kirsch. It's about to get ugly. You know what? That is what I'm here for. I got you. I've got the soundtrack for just blowing up somebody's life. Perfect. That's not a love triangle. That's a group chat with receipts right there. And somewhere, there's a dude's butthole that just puckered hard enough to crack a walnut here in Central Ohio. Godspeed, buddy. It's over. You're about to find out just how unlimited her texting plan really is. Nickelback's new one next. Beastie's coming up, too, on The Blitz.
1: 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People love the thrill of the... Okay, next up is the Falcon. Oh, all right. Ooh, great Caesar's ghost, what was that? Why, I think we've found the fastest... Let's watch in slow motion.
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2: It is your one song sample of the finest metal on the planet. What's up tonight? I'm Kirsch. When you think of Sweden, you think of three things: IKEA, Volvos, and just pissed off death metal, right? This came from this band's 2011 album, Chaos Legions, during the Angela Gossow era. And the black flag is a symbol of anarchism. And this track is basically a 4.5 minute middle finger to authority, powered by Michael Amott's razor wire guitar work. The band believed in it so much they played it at every show following the album's release. So raise the flag, reject the rules, and prepare to march. It's arch enemy. Under black flags, we march inside the metal shop on the Blitz.

you are active or retired military or a first responder, we've got a contest specifically for you to give back and say thanks for what you've done. I've got that after Blackstone Cherry. Deep is on the Blitz.

0: 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What's up tonight? I'm Kirsch. 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

man, I just went down a Reddit rabbit hole, and it's so good. 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There's a woman on Reddit who says she supported her boyfriend through grad school and unemployment, and then after nearly 4 years together, he dumped her because he needed someone more on his level financially. Quote, right? Translation, thanks for funding the free trial. I've decided to upgrade. So she later found out he'd already been hooking up with a coworker, which apparently was the level he meant. Fast forward 6 months, and Captain Financial Literacy accidentally transfers $8,400 to his ex instead of sending it as the down payment on a condo with his new girlfriend. He immediately begged her to send it back, but her bank said, don't touch it till we investigate. So she didn't. He missed the closing, lost the condo, and several thousand dollars in fees. The bank eventually reversed the transfer, but now he claims she deliberately ruined everything. Reddit overwhelmingly

0: the closing, lost the condo and several thousand dollars in fees. The bank eventually reversed the transfer, but now he claims she deliberately ruined everything. Reddit overwhelmingly sided with her. And my favorite comment says, if he's such a financial genius, he should have another $8,400 laying around, right? Exactly. She wasn't financially on his level, but apparently her level includes checking the name before transferring $8,000. So it's not revenge, it's karma with direct deposit, and I kind of love it.
1: 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It can reach a land speed of over... probably having an off day happens to everybody, but here is the American race car. People love the thrill of the... Okay, next up is the Falcon. Oh, all right. Ooh, great Caesar's ghost, what was that? Why, I think we've found the fastest. Let's watch in slow motion.
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0: 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All right. What's up tonight on Kirsch? We've got some Foos tickets for you, too. Foo Fighters are going to be hitting the Huntington Bank Field in Cleveland. It's a stadium tour, baby. Take Cover Tour 2026 rolls into Cleveland on Monday next week. You can buy your tickets through Ticketmaster or win your way in with Goose, Kelly, and Fick. 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It's the Foos, Queens of the Stone Age, and Mannequin Pussy, which I'm not sure if I'm allowed to say that, so Mannequin Pussy. Mannequin Pussy. It keeps bleeping me, so I guess not. Oh, well. Grab your tickets tomorrow with the Morning Blitz on 99.7 The Blitz. Maybe if I whisper it, Mannequin Damn it.
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0: Disturbed, it's 99.7 The Blitz, your rock station, and Shinedown for you, too. I'm Kirsch on my way out. Don't forget, tomorrow we've got Godsmack, Dorothy, one massive night of rock in Cincinnati that we want to put you right in the middle of. Godsmack's Rise of the Rock World Tour hits PNC Pavilion Wednesday, October 21st, and you can buy tickets right now through Ticketmaster. Or the lovely, talented Ronnie Hunter does the big-ass chunk of nonstop Blitz rock every day in the 5 o'clock hour, and she'll drop another pair on you tomorrow. All right, hang on for Eva Under Fire, Green Day, and Breaking Benjamin. 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Have a great rest of the night. I'll see you tomorrow.
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0: On this episode of Science Stuff, we're examining the fastest things on the planet, like the cheetah. It can reach a land speed of over... Well, probably having an off day happens to everybody, but here is the American race car. People love the thrill of the... Okay, next up is the Falcon. Oh, all right. Ooh, great Caesar's ghost, what was that? Why, I think we've found the fastest. Let's watch in slow motion.
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1: 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Next up is the Falcon. 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Why, I think we've found the fastest... 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

0: On this episode of Science Stuff, we're examining the fastest things on the planet, like the cheetah. It can reach a land speed of over... probably having an off day happens to everybody, but here is the American race car. People love the thrill of the... Okay. Next up is the Falcon. Oh, all right. Oh, great Caesar's ghost, what was that? Why, I think we've found the fastest. Let's watch in slow motion.
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0: know, you can tell us what you think of the music by texting FORUM to 800-821-9970. 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

0: On this episode of Science Stuff, we're examining the fastest things on the planet, like the cheetah. It can reach a land speed of over... Well, probably having an off day happens to everybody, but here is the American race car. People love the thrill of the... Okay, next up is the Falcon. Oh, all right. Ooh, great Caesar's ghost, what was that? Why, I think we've found the fastest. Let's watch in slow motion.
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0: 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And then another. 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

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On this episode of Science Stuff, we're examining the fastest things on the planet, like the cheetah. It can reach a land speed of over... Well, probably having an off day happens to everybody, but here is the American race car. People love the thrill of the... Okay, next up is the Falcon. Oh, all right. Great Caesar's ghost, what was that? Why, I think we've found the fastest...

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0: 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Okay, next up is the Falcon. Oh, all right. Oh, great Caesar's ghost, what was that? Why, I think we've found the fastest. 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
2: High at 89 today. Could see a pop-up storm a little bit later, but all in all, not too bad. I think it's a pretty low percentage of that happening. We'll see. I know the golf gods are going to shine upon me today.
3: Oh, yeah.
2: Hold off on the rain. It is golf day. Mm-hmm. Yeah. You know, I woke up last night at like 1 o'clock. Something woke me up. I can't remember what. And there was something I wanted to say to start the show. And I rolled over, and I was going to grab my phone and type it in my calendar app like I do every show idea that I want to save for a later date. And I'm like, no, if you start typing, you get the bright light, and you're not going to get back to sleep,
3: yeah,
2: you'll remember.
3: Never.
2: Yeah, never. Never, ever, ever. So, Talk, something funny I was going to say. Talking to Talk. How are you, Kelly?
3: Good. I had a dream. I woke up with my mom in my dream yelling, Delta, Delta, Delta.
2: Oh, my God, Kelly.
3: What?
2: You just reminded me what I was going to say.
3: You're kidding.
2: I'm not kidding. Because it was a dream that it was that over the past three nights, every single night over the past three nights, I've dreamed about snakes in some way, shape, or form.
3: Weird.
2: And I wanted a dream someone to tell me what that means.
3: There's a snake in your life. There's somebody in the back of your mind. There's something going on.
2: Really?
3: I don't. That's what I would say. Now,
2: okay,
3: you know, dreaming is just flushing your brain.
2: So right.
3: It's just a bunch of junk getting pushed out. So it probably doesn't mean anything, but it might. Three nights in a row, you might have a snake in your life.
2: Okay. I'm glad you said that, because I was a little worried I was going to grab like a dream book or something, and it was going to tell me I was thinking about penis just every night. And I was like,
3: well, you might be. Thick's mom gave me a dream book, and it's back in the studio. I'm the back studio.
2: Oh, really?
3: I'm going to go grab it.
2: Oh, yeah. We absolutely have to take a look at that.
3: Yeah. We need to find out what that is.
4: So anyway, the thing that triggered it, was it Delta snakes on a plane?
2: No, her just saying, I had a dream about my mom, and it clicked. That's what it was.
3: That's
2: I was dreaming about snakes the past three nights. I can vividly remember last night, I gripped it, and it was like...

0: Damn it. It is dicks, isn't it? Son of a... Come on!
1: You better figure that out. You're getting married in a few weeks.
0: No, because I did. I gripped it and I squeezed the head. And I was... And I was thinking about the I was thinking about the venom coming out when they pushed it against the thing.
2: Uh-huh.
0: Oh, God.
1: No.
0: It's nothing but dicks. All right, Kelly, what about Delta, Delta, Delta?
1: I don't know. That's it.
0: Okay.
1: That's all I got.
0: That's all you got.
2: Yeah, nothing.
1: I'll have to look it up in the dream book.
0: Yeah, we'll have to grab the dream book.
1: Yeah.
0: Vic, you dreaming about dicks?
2: No, okay. I'm not. I just dream about football right now.
0: Oh, we're close.
2: Dude, we got 30 days till your wedding, 31 days till the Buckeyes play and your Wolverines play.
0: I'm very excited for you guys to come watch the game, the Buckeye game.
2: Yeah.
0: To take you, but I'm very excited to take you to our favorite hole in the wall.
2: Just for the wings.
0: Little bar, just for the wings. Just the best wings ever. Yeah, can't wait.
2: Kelly asked Goose this morning, I said, hey, is there TVs in the reception hall? Because there are a bunch of great games on Friday night.
0: Yeah, there are. We'll have the TVs on.
2: I don't know about great games, but they're like the U is playing, Miami's playing, USC's playing that Friday night. There are eight games that night. There's 11 games on the Thursday night.
0: There's a lot of football. Yeah, they're packing them in.
2: Isn't it awesome, Kelly?
0: They want that money. They want that money.
1: Yep.
0: Well, we've got a very busy Wednesday ahead. A whole bunch to talk about. We've got your Foo Fighter tickets. We're going to give those to you coming up here at about 7:45 this morning. Now that we apparently, maybe, possibly have a little bit of a handle on the Cypalid Diphosaurus, something else has popped up.
1: Great.
0: At another fast food restaurant.
2: Great.
0: Where a whole bunch of people are sick.
1: Fantastic.
0: Yep, so we'll get to that. We've got to visit Fesshole. It's just a whole bunch going on.
2: I just realized, so you're getting married on Friday.
0: Yeah.
2: Before the games. We're going to have to see if Jeff Logan come in on Thursday.
0: Oh, because he's kickoff week.
2: He would have been here that Friday.
0: That's true.
2: Yeah.
0: Well, I'll have to ask him. I'm going to put that on you. You do you, boo-boo.
2: Okay. All
0: right. Let's go with Blitz Morning Trivia, Thick.
2: All right, $25 up for grabs to waterbeds and stuff if you're the first one to text in the correct answer. Just found out there is a new band documentary coming out this September. The documentary is called Unshatter. Who is the band? 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
1: All right, in Plain City, 42 is closed between A.W. Wilson Road and Price Hilliards Road. Again, that is closed. There's an accident there. We have an accident on 270 East after 23 on the south side. That one's on the right berm. We have some traffic on 161 eastbound between 62 and Beach Road. That's pretty common for this time of the morning. 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

0: poll, Ohio State will open the campaign in the number one spot. The Buckeyes are followed by Oregon at number two. Georgia, Texas, and Notre Dame round out the top five. Reigning national champion Indiana is sixth. OSU begins their season September 5th against Ball State. In baseball, the Reds rallied for a 5-4 win over the Athletics to open their series at Great American Ballpark. Ellie De La Cruz had a pair of RBIs. Cincinnati has won four of its last five. The Guardians were topped by the New York Mets 6-2 in their series opener from Queens. Cleveland has dropped three of its last four. The Clippers cruise past the Mets 15-7 in Syracuse. The teams meet again this afternoon. First pitch at 12:05 on Fox Sports 920. The Columbus Crew opened League's Cup action with a 3-1 win over Atlas last night here at Scott's Miracle-Gro Field. Columbus will face Pachuca here at home on Friday night. And Cleveland's WNBA expansion team now has a name. Yesterday, the team announced it will be called the Sirens. The WNBA's 16th team will begin play in 2028. I'm Thick Rick from the Columbus Clipper Sports Desk, powered by Great Lakes Hyundai. 99.7.
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2: My question was, we just found out there's a new documentary about a rock band coming out in September. It's called Unshatter. Who is the band? I'm bleeding out, digging deeper just to throw it away. Goose's favorite.
1: Yeah.
2: Directed by band member Joe Hahn, Linkin Park Unshatter arrives worldwide in cinemas on September 30th.
1: I'll go check it out.
2: Yeah, I kind of figured.
1: Yeah.
2: It's your favorite band. So, yeah, it's going to follow their journey through losing Chester. A lot of behind-the-scenes footage and, you know, the addition of Emily and just all of it.
1: I think a lot of people are very interested in that. How do you recover after losing your lead singer, one of the most unique, craziest singers of all time?
2: We're going to learn a lot about what they went through. Matt Jablonski from Columbus, first one to text in the correct answer, gets the $25 to waterbeds and stuff.
1: Congratulations. I don't want to, like, start off the day on, like, a bad note. But I have to share this story, because if I don't say the words out loud, I might go postal. I literally might snap from this story. It's an awful story. I don't know how this is even possible, but I can't wrap my head around. UNC Health. I don't know if you've heard of UNC Health. They're a hospital conglomerate.
3: Okay.
1: They've got more than 50,000 employees inside of their, system there. A lot of them being nurses. And they have just decided to change the way they are going to schedule the nurses who work, especially during what they call the premium rate shifts, when they need the most specialized type nurses. And they're changing the scheduling and the way they schedule nurses so they can pay them as little as possible, because they are going to bid scheduling, which means they're going to put the open shifts, especially the premium shifts that usually pay more money because they need the most specialized nurses and people to work those shifts. They're going to put them on the scheduling app or whatever.
3: When you can underbid your fellow nurses?
1: Yes!
3: Oh, that's terrible.
1: So they're going to open it up to this premium rate. And Kelly, you can say, yeah, I want that. I'm going to work that shift.
3: $30 an hour.
1: But if I'm a nurse who can also work that shift, I'm going to come in like it's effing Name That Tune and say, I'll do that shift for $28.
3: Oh, that is really bad.
1: That is one of the most disgusting things I've ever heard in my life.
2: That should be criminal.
1: You would think.
2: That should absolutely be illegal.
3: I hope every nurse leaves that.
1: What do you do?
3: Hospital. What is it?
1: It's a UNC Health, yeah. It's like an emperor just sitting over the Colosseum watching the gladiators go at it and whoever comes out on top. They're literally just cutting out the, just saying, and not only that, some of these places are starting to look at nurses' credit reports because they are looking for credit card debt, because they know if you're in credit card debt,
3: you'll take a
1: shift
3: for cheaper.
1: So they're doing bid. What is happening?
2: I know we have nurses who listen. I would love to hear
3: from
2: them.
3: That's offensive. I mean, so offensive. I tell you what, the state of healthcare in this country is
1: abysmal, by the way, where 530,000 Americans every year file bankruptcy just due to medical bills. And now they're bid scheduling? God, you're kidding me.
3: And everybody's got... Everybody wants a piece of pie.
1: Right.
3: A piece of the pie. I had a scheduled mammogram. I had to get some extra testing done, and they read the results to me right there as I'm in the office with a doctor. I was charged $800 for the extra testing, and then 3 months later, I got a $280 bill from the radiology that read.
1: Who read
3: I'm
1: it?
3: Like, no, you didn't
1: in,
3: read it. The doctor did
1: right
3: when
1: the
3: I was sitting there.
1: Yeah.
3: He didn't send it off to you, and then you sent it back. That it really is infuriating. So it cost me over $1,000 to find out that the first test was wrong.
1: Right.
3: That everything's fine. I had to pay $1,000 for that. It really infuriates me because it's everything's just piecemeal now. You can come here, but, oh, you'll need to go here
1: there,
3: for this
1: yes,
3: testing.
1: Over there.
3: These people
1: over
3: need
1: there,
3: to read yeah. your radiology reports. It's insane. Yep. It is obscene.
1: All right. I apologize. I didn't want to start the day off on a bad note, but I just had
3: now
1: to.
3: Now you got me going.
1: I had to say those words out loud because it doesn't even seem fathomable, but sure enough, there it is.
2: Dave said this is exactly how labor unions are formed.
3: Yeah,
1: Amber, a lot of times, yeah,
3: that's what Amber said. You unionize or group with others to bid the same as everyone else.
1: Bid the same, yeah. I hope they get together and they all decide, no, we're all going to bid the same.
3: That's disgusting.
1: Work it out amongst yourselves, which is basically unionization anyways.
2: Damn.
1: But anyways,
2: that's infuriating.
1: All right. Yeah, let's get on to some better stuff.
0: Traffic Blitz.
3: All right, we have 42 closed between A.W. Wilson Road and Price Hilliards Road in Plain City because of an accident. A little bit of traffic on 161 eastbound between 62 and Beach Road. 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

0: Molly and Thick Rick. Not so breaking news. The news already broke. We're trying to put it back together.
1: All right, I know a couple moments ago we kind of went on a little bit of an angry tangent about healthcare and stuff. So I figured let's turn it around and let's tell a really cool, good story.
2: Okay.
1: All right.
2: Yes.
1: There is a touring rock band by the name of Autumn Kings. They're a Detroit rock band. Been around for a while. They're at that level where they're touring the country. They're doing so, playing festivals and such. But they're kind of the early to midday schedule. Their touring requires them to drive around the country in a white van with all their gear loaded in. So they're doing their thing, but they're still working their way around the country. Well, they had just finished playing the Rock Fest in Wisconsin at Chippewa Valley. And they were on their way to their next show, which was the Upheaval Festival in Grand Rapids, Michigan, about 500 miles away, about a 7-hour drive. So after their performance, they load up their van and they start their drive. They make it about 90 minutes before their van overheats and they have to pull on the side of the road. So they spend about an hour calling mechanics and they finally get one to tow their truck to the shop. But while they're waiting for the tow truck to get there, a guy by the name of Ernie pulls over and says, "Hey, you guys good? Need any help?" And they go, "The van broke down. It's overheating. We've got a mechanic on the way." He goes, "All right, well, here, take my number. If you need anything, let me know." Guys are like, "All right." So the van gets towed to the towing yard. The mechanic looks at it and goes, "Yeah, we got to order a part. It's going to be like 2 days before we can get your van fixed." And they're like, "Okay, well, we have a gig tomorrow about 8 hours away. What if maybe Ernie could help?" So they call Ernie. They call up Ernie to kind of explain the situation. Ernie shows up and goes, "Here." Gives them the keys to his Ford Explorer. Just gave him the keys. Did not know these gentlemen at all. Met them on the side of the road. And his explanation was,

0: I've never met a rock band before. I just wanted to help some people out. These guys are trying to do their thing, and I've got an extra car, so why not?
1: Wow.
0: And he handed over the keys to his Ford Explorer. They got to Grand Rapids, Michigan. They played their performance. They then drove back to Wisconsin because their white van was now fixed and available. They visited with Ernie and his wife. And then they packed up and they were on their way to Spokane, Washington for their next show.
1: That's really cool.
0: You go, Ernie. Way to support live rock music. I absolutely love that. And the lead singer of Autumn Kings made a video and was like, you know, when you're looking at the world on fire, which a lot of us are nowadays, if you turn on the internet or the news or anything, he goes, there are still good people out there.
1: Yeah.
0: Thank you, Ernie, for just handing
1: that
0: over. Would you ever hand over your keys to four strangers?
2: Is there a rock van?
0: Are you gonna believe them? I mean, I guess they're there with their white van and their gear all loaded up. They look like rock people. They look like rock arts, yeah, rock stars. So I don't know, if I had an extra car,
1: why not?
0: I might do it.
2: I mean, I can look up their tour schedule, so I'll always know where to find them.
0: That's true. You could find them. Yeah, they're not hard to find. That
1: also,
0: is very
1: true.
0: Also,
1: you can see the trajectory of their career. If it's on the way up, buddy, yes, this might be a really good move.
0: Oh, yeah. you might have just made some powerful friends, yeah, there.
2: Exactly.
0: Yeah, that's true. Story number two takes us over to Korea, where, you know, we all hope inside that if ever... proposed with the possible scenario that we would do what Ernie did. We want to be that good of people. I also think we also, in all of us inside, share another common thought thread that we would love to do that this couple just did. This couple went to an IKEA showroom, and they were walking around doing a little shopping, and apparently they were there for a new bed. That's what they needed to purchase. And like most people, if you buy a bed, you want to know if it works. And that's exactly what this couple did inside the IKEA store. They wanted to find out just how much give this certain bed had. And so apparently to onlookers, they got themselves a show. Because this couple, I guess, got caught up in the moment.
1: Dang.
0: And didn't care what was happening around them. They apparently started a little kissing, a little caressing, and things just didn't stop. They just continued on and got caught up in the moment. And there they were for a few minutes before an employee came over and was like, excuse me, I know that we've got an entire bedroom set up. Because if you've ever been to IKEA, they do the full setups as you walk through.
1: Room.
0: They do the whole room. So, yes, this may look like an entire bedroom, but it is not for that use.
2: And you said this was in Korea?
0: I'm sorry, Taiwan.
2: Oh, Taiwan.
0: Yeah,
2: okay.
0: Taiwan. Yep. One outraged mother, of course, jumped online, very angry at IKEA for allowing it to get that far. But if you've ever been to IKEA, that's a big store.
1: Yeah, it's not like they have an employee in every room.
0: Right. It's not like the Dollar Tree where you can yell and, you know, get an employee. You got to walk a distance to find an employee, so it's going to take a minute. The couple was escorted out. No, it doesn't look like there's any criminal charges, but I don't know if they're going to be welcome back to this particular IKEA. I'm assuming that they were asked not to come back.
1: Right.
0: That's your not-so-breaking news, 99.7 The Blitz.

0: Goose, Kelly, and Thick Rick.
1: We are very fortunate in our positions. It has led to some really amazing moments. And a lot of those moments are because every so often, because of the job we do, we have access to some cool people. We've had the opportunity to meet what some might call celebrities. I'm trying to rack my brain for this happening to me, and I really honestly can't think of one. The worst was, and it was actually my fault, was during opening night of Hamilton back in 2016, during intermission, I walked up to Spike Lee and I asked him for a picture because I was such a big fan. And he's like, I'm here with my family. I'm not here. And I said, I understand. And I slowly backed away.
2: Yeah. Oh.
1: But he wasn't a jerk about it. Yeah, he just goes, I'm here with my family. It was my fault. It was Spike Lee. I could not.
2: Yeah, I know. Yeah.
1: I usually don't.
2: We're all here at opening night. Like, obviously, we know somebody. Like,
1: right.
2: You're not here at opening night in Hamilton unless you're connected.
1: Right.
2: So we're kind of on the same level, right, Spike?
1: I didn't come up to you at dinner at a restaurant and stop you out of nowhere.
2: I know. I totally understand that. Oh.
1: But someone online asked the question, celebrities who are surprisingly bad at their jobs and not, you know, just not good people overall. And again, I was trying to rack my brain. Can you think of someone? I guess you could almost consider this like overrated in a way.
2: Oh. Well, I can tell you that I did, and this was a phone interview. It was not a face-to-face interview. It was a phone interview. The guy I was working with at the time in the morning, so this was back in the 90s, we interviewed Gene Simmons, and

0: He was a vile person. On the phone.
1: Okay.
2: I've heard that a lot.
0: Yeah, it was really uncomfortable. I thought, wow. I mean, I wasn't disappointed. I didn't have any expectations,
1: right.
0: But I felt really uncomfortable. I'm like, you're really making me feel uncomfortable.
1: Okay.
2: He was on, he was at one of the news networks last year, the year before, and they were talking about how disrespectful the crap he was saying to all the girls. At the
1: right, you know, yeah, he just, yeah, he seems like the type that could just try to get away with that, or thinks he can get away with it. All right, so some of the people that people mentioned, because this was just kind of an open question, so this is anyone, just kind of giving their personal opinion. Someone said Jennifer Lopez, she wasn't mega famous as a dancer, which she is excellent at, but she's famous as a singer. Which is very much the reverse. She should be more famous as a dancer.
0: Okay.
1: A lot of people are going to be mad about this. Someone jumped on and said Taylor Swift. Besides the fact that she's the epitome of basic, her singing and dancing are on par with your average high school talent show. Excellent marketer, though. I mean, her team knows what she's doing. Why are you biting your lip?
0: I'm not.
1: Yeah, you are.
0: Go on.
1: No, go ahead. What?
0: Well, you said epitome, and it's epitome.
2: Oh,
1: no, I love epitome. Because it's epitome.
0: Yeah.
1: E-P-I-T-O-M-E is epitome.
0: I'm trying to bite my lip because nobody likes a person in their life who corrects them.
1: Oh, please, correct me. You know how many times you've corrected me because I am stupid?
0: You're not stupid. You're not stupid.
1: Epitome. Someone said Snoop Dogg. Just overall, his rapping is not good. All he's good at is smoking weed and being a headline. Okay.
2: All right.
1: Bob Dylan. He doesn't sing. He whines.
2: Yes, that is true.
0: Yeah.
1: This one, I don't agree with. But if you really think about it and look at the entire filmography, you might be able to come to this conclusion. Keanu Reeves.
2: Yes.
1: Wonderful person. Phenomenal person, even. But holy crap, he cannot act.
3: I am an FBI agent.
1: Yeah, he's not exactly the greatest actor. I love his movies.
2: I know, right?
1: But he's not the greatest actor. Someone said Bill Nye. He never earned a PhD or worked as a research scientist. He was a Boeing employee turned comedian. He's also kind of a jerk.
2: Really?
0: Huh.
1: Okay. This one I can see. Jimmy Fallon. His fake laughing whenever a guest says literally anything drives me up a wall. I can't watch his show. I like him.
0: I do too.
1: But he does fake laugh a lot. And he does the clap forward and back.
0: Yeah.
1: He does that a lot.
0: He does.
1: Yeah.
0: I like him.
1: Jerry Seinfeld. Imagine naming your series after yourself and people turning it on to watch anyone but you.
0: How dare you? I love Jerry Seinfeld in Seinfeld. I think he's incredible.
1: Okay, but would you admit, because I've seen a couple episodes, never was my show.
0: I've seen episode probably 20 times, so ask me anything.
1: But don't you think he was not the star of his own show? I think Kramer and Elaine were more popular characters than Seinfeld was.
0: Well, I'll say it was an ensemble none of them could have done it without each other, without the other.
2: Okay. Who's your favorite character on the show?
0: Well, I might say George.
1: Okay.
0: I think
1: okay.
0: he is a rich character and extremely funny, but I love Jerry in it.
1: All right.
0: I really do.
1: Okay. And finally, I'll see how many people this upsets.
2: Uh-oh.
1: Because I know this is a popular opinion, but it also deals with, I don't know, what could be our number one core artist of all time?
0: Oh, no.
2: Whoa, whoa, whoa, whoa, whoa. What are we talking about here? We're about to get into some Metallica stuff?
1: That didn't take long.
0: What is it? Lay it on me.
2: There's nothing. You know. I don't know what you're about to say, but it's wrong.
1: You think so?
2: Yes.
1: Because this is a very popular opinion. I have seen this multiple, multiple, multiple times across the world.
2: Are we talking about somebody being a jerk or bad at their job?
1: Bad at their job.
2: No, I don't care what you're going to say.
1: There's no one.
2: That band, no.
0: Lars Ulrich is a baby.
2: Yeah, right, but he's still a great drummer.
0: He's a great drummer.
1: Okay, comment. He's a remarkably, remarkably dog crap drummer.
2: Oh, get the hell out of here. That's absurd. Is he the greatest drummer in the world? No, but dog crap drummer? Are you serious right now?
1: Hey, I'm reading.

0: I have heard multiple times people say how basic of a drummer he is.
1: I used to hear people say stuff about Kirk Hammett on guitar, and I think he's one of the most underrated guitarists out there.
2: Okay.
0: I'm just reading the list.
3: I get mad over Seinfeld. He's going to get mad
1: over Well, it's right. just, I mean, if you want, if there's some things you want to critique, fine, but to say he's a dog crap drummer, that's insane.
0: I don't know. I could probably outdrum him.
1: All right. This is not going to work.
0: 800-821-9970. Who do you think, what celebrity is just really mediocre or just flat out bad at their job?
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0: Live?
3: I just read the story this morning. 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
0: And it was like live.
1: Oh, I don't know live, about
3: live.
1: This.
3: Yeah. This is nuts. It's Let's talk about it coming up next.
4: Traffic Blitz.
3: All right, we have an accident that is 33 westbound closed between Clear Creek Road and Sharp Road. We have 42 closed between A.W. 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Those are both because of accidents. We're stop and go on 161 eastbound between 62 and Beach Road. 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

0: 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We're stop and go on 161 eastbound between 62 and Beach Road. 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
8: all right, I'm listening.
6: The three things you need to know before you go.
9: A Reynoldsburg police officer is no longer working for the department after she was accused of misusing the city's flock cameras. Reynoldsburg Police Chief Curtis Baker says the woman resigned prior to an internal review that was scheduled for last month. An audit of the flock system showed the officer searched for the same license plate number over 50 times from January to June, and all but one of those searches were not tied to any specific criminal cases.
10: Well, wait. Is this deja vu? Didn't you just do this story yesterday? Or is this other flock camera?
9: Yeah, this is...
11: Yeah, the other ones were like males looking up X-rays and stuff like that.
9: Then weren't local. This is the first local one.
10: What are they doing?
9: Yeah.
10: Leave the flock cameras alone.
11: And how much of this has been going on that we don't even know?
10: Bro, how long, right?
9: Yeah. I wish someone cared about me that much to track me around. Where's she going now? I wish I was that interesting.
10: I want to be stalked.
9: My husband and I are the only ones who follow each other's locations. We're stalking each other via app or Apple phone.
11: That you know of.
9: iPhones. All right. Authorities responded to the Miami area home of celebrity gossip blogger and podcaster Perez Hilton after receiving reports that he was harming himself during a live stream on TikTok. The live stream was up for about 30 minutes before TikTok pulled it and banned his account. But the people on TikTok talking about this live video, this live stream that they were watching, they seem shell-shocked. They say that was the most horrifying thing they've ever seen. He was naked. He was cutting himself with a butcher knife and was covered in blood.
10: Yeah.
9: Now, they've pulled it. As soon as somebody tries to, like, sort of repost what they might have captured from the live stream, it's getting banned off TikTok really quickly. But there are some up on X, some of these videos. But I guess I saw a little piece of it, and I couldn't watch any more than a few seconds. It was very disturbing. He obviously was having some type of psychotic break.
10: Right.
9: He's got three young kids. They were not at home at the time, fortunately. And the viewers, the live stream viewers, started calling 911 in Miami and saying, you got to find this guy wherever. We don't know where he lives, but he is going to kill himself live on TikTok right now. So they did get to him. They were able to take him to the hospital, and he's alive and I guess for all intents and purposes, for all that we know, he's going to be okay. But he is absolutely struggling with a mental health break there.
10: Damn.
9: Yeah, pretty sad.
10: Is he, awful. I mean, does he still have his website and blogs?
9: I see him. He keeps getting banned from TikTok, but I do him fairly often. He just creates a new account and goes on his merry way. But he had sepsis earlier in the year and almost died, and he had like this big conversion to Christianity and was like, you know, talking about Jesus a lot, and sort of that was a lot of his content.
10: He's bipolar. These are clear signs of being bipolar.
9: Well, he does seem like he's got like some very strong emotions, and he's kind of like highs and lows.
10: Yeah.
9: So that may be part of it. Sturgis, South Dakota, gearing up for the start of the motorcycle rally festivities. Kickoff events begin later today with the 86th annual Sturgis Motorcycle Rally, officially running August 7th through the 16th. This year's theme is America 250, honoring the 250th anniversary of the signing of the Declaration of Independence. Some of the big acts performing at Sturgis this year: David Lee Roth, Megadeth, Rob Zombie, Sammy Hagar, Youngblood, Skillet, POD, Skynyrd, Hailstorm, Collective Soul, Buckcherry.

0: drowning pool and fuel. So that should be a very fun time at Sturgis this year. And those are your three things.
1: Coming up next, we're gonna try a little something new. I'm gonna see if this works out. We're gonna visit the WWW, the Weird Wide Web. 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
5: That's right, I decided to sign Trump new. anyone else smell toast? Yes. Am I having a stroke right now?
2: Still burning.
5: What? I spend a lot of my afternoons on the couch just on the internet looking for things for the show and stuff to talk about. And over the past many weeks, I've come across a lot of like reels or blogs of people that are just sharing stories and sharing thoughts. And there are a lot of really, really funny ones out there. Hell, there are a lot of weird ones. People have no problem admitting things on the internet. And so I figured, you know what? I'm going to start a little something called the Weird Wide Web, where every so often, I'm just going to find a story, a reel, a blog post, and share. And that's what I'm doing today.
2: Okay.
5: This was a random blog post I found. And it starts off story time. So this person is sharing a little story. I got an injury for you that you might get a kick from. I came home one night from a full day of hard work, and like many normal single men without the touch of a woman, I decided to give myself the old thug-a-lug. But tonight was different. I wanted to be adventurous. Really, really have a go. So instead of leaning back in my recliner and shaking hands with Ben Franklin, I decided to do it standing up in my living room. Very daring. I should probably point out that I own a 2-year-old cat that weighs approximately 6 pounds who thinks he weighs 3. The fat ass is remarkably fast and agile and likes to attack swinging objects. Needless to say, I was not privy to this. So as I'm standing in my living room, completely naked, meat in hand, and my nuggets blowing in the wind like William Wallace Hare in Braveheart, all of a sudden I feel an agonizingly sharp pain on the bottom of my ball bag, followed by downward pressure. My cat had sunk one claw through the sack skin, and I could see it sticking out the other side like a feline earring.
6: No!
2: The cat was dangling.
6: Oh, my. Oh!
5: I now have 6 pounds of puh hanging on my beans. I tried to throw them off, and in the process, I tripped over my coffee table. Now, instead of being a normal person and catching myself in my hands, in my infinite wisdom, I continued to hold on to my now shriveled knob, and in doing so, my knee stayed with the coffee table as I fell.
2: Oh, no.
5: Completely dislocating my upper leg from my lower leg. Mm. Tearing all the tendons in my knee and ankle.
6: Oh, my gosh.
5: To make matters worse, my cat ripped himself out of my ball bag, creating a 2-inch tear. My neighbor heard me scream and thud the floor below and called emergency services. They showed up to me laying on the ground holding my nutsack together with one hand and the other trying to straighten my leg that is currently bent in the wrong direction at 90 degrees.
2: What needs fixed first there?
6: I just...
5: 6 months of surgeries, another 2 years of rehab, and a year off work. Still the most amazing tug of my life. Have a great one.
6: Wow.
2: Oh, gosh.
5: Does that end your adventurous thought process of ever doing that again?
6: For your sense of adventure.
5: Were you always like, go to the bedroom and lock the door completely?
6: I don't know that I would ever do the act ever again in any place.
5: You might be a little scared to do so.
6: That's going to be some serious PTSD right now.
5: Yeah, yeah. You might need a little blue pill or something even to get it up again, because that's going to...
6: Every time you look down, if you're just going to the bathroom, you're going to remember that cat hanging there.
5: Yeah. Oh, like a feline earring. You know what I want? Oh, man, I'm so mad I wasn't there for this whole interaction, because I would have taken a picture and made one of those new, like, motivational posters. Hang in there! The cat off the frame. With the sack just all stretched out.
6: God.
5: Hang in there! That is a story from the Weird Wide Web.
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5: Oh man. Hang in there.
2: Oh gosh.
5: Coming up next, It sounded like, at least it's kind of died off in our 24-hour news cycle or week-long news cycle. It seems like we got over and have got a handle on the Cephalodiposaurus with the lettuce. But now there's something new at a new fast food restaurant that is sending people to the hospital. I'll share that with you coming up after we do Fest Hole, which is next, that I almost skipped.
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2: All right, in Plain City, 42 is closed between A.W. Wilson Road and Price Hilliards Road. That's an accident there. We have slow traffic on 161 eastbound between 62 and Beach Road. 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
12: Sports is brought to you by Great Lakes Hyundai. The countdown to the start of the college football season continues with the release of the preseason coaches poll. Ohio State will open the campaign in the number one spot. The Buckeyes are followed by Oregon at number two. Georgia, Texas, and Notre Dame round out the top five. Reigning national champion Indiana is sixth. OSU begins their season September 5th against Ball State. In baseball, the Reds rallied for a 5-4 win over the Athletics to open their series at Great American Ballpark. Ellie De La Cruz had a pair of RBIs. Cincinnati has won four of its last five. The Guardians were topped by the New York Mets 6-2 in their series opener from Queens. Cleveland has dropped three of its last four. The Clippers cruise past the Mets 15-7 in Syracuse. The teams meet again this afternoon. First pitch at 12:05 on Fox Sports 920. The Columbus Crew opened League's Cup action with a 3-1 win over Atlas last night here at Scott's Miracle-Gro Field. Columbus will face Pachuca here at home on Friday night. And Cleveland's WNBA expansion team now has a name. Yesterday, the team announced it will be called the Sirens. The WNBA's 16th team will begin play in 2028. I'm Thick Rick from the Columbus Clipper Sports Desk, powered by Great Lakes Hyundai.
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1: Hey, it's a Wednesday, which means we have to visit one of our favorite websites, and that would be Fesshole, where people jump online and admit things anonymously. You can do the same at 800-821-9970 if you want to. We love little local confessions. Like this person who says, "Sorry, Susan, the reason you've been complaining about a fishy smell in the office that no one else can detect is because I've been dipping your headset mic in a bag of scampi fries for the past few months."
2: Fishy.
1: What did poor Susan do? So sad. This person admits, "I've been a paramedic for 20 years. When people ask me what's the worst thing I've seen, I usually tell them a story about somebody sticking something up their butt. I don't think they could handle the murdered kids and really crazy suicides. Dang. This job has ruined me."
3: Oh,
1: yeah, I can't imagine some of the things you see. This person admits, "I watched American Psycho 20 years ago." You ever see American Psycho?
3: Yeah.
1: With Christian Bale? Great movie. And ever since then, whenever I'm having sex from the behind area, I do the Patrick Bateman bicep curl and pretend I'm looking in the mirror. Makes me feel like a sex god. My wife caught me doing this the other day and laughed her head off. It's killed the vibe now. You can't see there flexing your biceps. You're hitting it from the back. Come on. What's wrong? This person says, "I have a law degree and a successful sales career. During lockdown, however, I fixed the dishwasher using a bent teaspoon as a spare part. It's still working. This is more satisfying than anything I've done in my entire career and possibly my life."
4: I get it.
1: Yeah, I can see that. I can see a guy getting very excited about a fix, a cheap fix like that, staying and working for years.
4: Yes.
1: And you're like, I'm a man. This person says, "I'm a grown man of 35. When I'm listening to music and someone asks me what I'm listening to, I'll say some random rock band or something. I'm really listening to Disney's Moana soundtrack. That whole soundtrack is banging. Nothing better to lift the spirits."
3: Aww.
1: Hey, good for you. This person says, "Flat out, sometimes my 4-year-old son is a little a-hole and I can't stand him." I think a lot of parents feel

0: that way. It's a pretty good confession. let's see. This person says, finally, I took a photograph of my butthole to send to my boyfriend and accidentally sent it to my mother. She asked what it was, and I told her it was a weird-looking fruit I had found in the supermarket. Now she asked me to come over and try it because she's never seen anything like it.
1: I'm not sending a photo of my asshole to Rochelle.
2: Right.
0: No, Mom, you don't want it. It does not have a good taste. We tried it, and it is not good. It's got a little kick to it.
1: Ugh.
0: Vessel, you're looking to kill some time. Jump on at work today.
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0: All right, coming up next, now we are going to get into the story about what fast food restaurant has got a new outbreak that you have to watch out for. Yep, we'll talk about it in 8 minutes.
3: Traffic Blitz.
4: All right, we've got some traffic on 670 West between 71 and Cleveland Avenue. The 315 northbound ramp to 33 Dublin Road is partially blocked by debris. We have a structure fire that's impacting traffic on 605 north of Walnut Street in New Albany. Traffic sponsored by Speedway. The new hot as fire chicken sandwich from Speedway is just $4.99. Try it for yourself at Speedway. That's traffic from the Myers Jewelers Traffic Center. 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
1: Kelly, how long have we been talking about Sybilis sephorosis?
2: Well, gosh, feels like 6 weeks.
1: Is it maybe? A month, 6 weeks?
2: Yeah.
1: Since people started falling ill, 7 to 10 days of explosive diarrhea.
2: Mm.
1: Finally found out that it was most likely connected to lettuce.
2: Mm-hmm.
1: Initial reports that came out blamed Taco Bell and Taylor Farms. Is that what it was?
2: Yes.
1: Taylor Farms?
2: Yep.
1: Come to find out, it wasn't necessarily Taco Bell or Taylor Farms. It was lettuce, kind of. Have you eaten a salad yet?
2: I have, but I didn't enjoy it. I have a weird mental thing about it now.
1: I believe it.
2: I need to get a few months out for this thing.
1: We just had, what did I make?

0: Oh, I made bacon cheeseburgers, and I went, I like shredded lettuce over like iceberg, like a ball of lettuce.
1: Yeah.
0: And I grabbed the bag, and I was like, oh, we're playing Russian roulette. I mean, Nora may be happy if she loses an extra five before the wedding, but, you know, we'll see.
2: I've had multiple salads.
0: You have?
2: Yeah.
0: No.
2: Nothing.
0: No problems.
2: No. But well, I'm not buying shredded bag lettuce.
0: Right.
2: You know.
0: That was kind of the key culprit there. Yeah. However, it's, you know, we have had stories of, you know, they're still keeping an eye on it. But now we've got another story for you. Another place that you might want to, I don't want to say you want to avoid the place, just maybe avoid this particular product. Because Chipotle is now being rocked.
2: Uh-oh.
0: As 110 people in Minnesota have fallen down with salmonella.
1: Oh.
0: The jalapenos at Chipotle were tainted with salmonella.
1: Oh.
0: And so they are now looking into 80. They interviewed 84 of the 110 people, 110 cases, 84. 90% of them said they had eaten jalapenos at Chipotle before falling ill. So they have determined, yeah, that is the... I like jalapenos, too.
1: Yeah.
0: Right now, the good news is it's just Minnesota. But health officials are obviously concerned. No word on whether or not Chipotle is going to, like, throw out all their jalapenos or not. But if that's your lunch plans today, you're going to head out of the office, go get yourself a bowl or a burrito. You may just want to... might want to skip the jalapenos. Use the hot sauce instead if you need a little kick into something.
2: I'm trying to remember what they have jalapenos in.
0: I think it's just an item you can just throw on your burrito.
2: Is it one of the toppings?
0: Yeah, it's just one of the things that you can just get. I mean, I don't know. They don't really have any menu item there. It's just build your own whatever. So avoid, skip the jalapenos as they work their way down the line. Wait a week or two before they clear this up.
1: We're all just taking a big chance going out to eat, aren't we? So you just don't know, like, where things are, or even buying stuff at a grocery. Like, all of our food, we're just trusting.
0: Absolutely.
2: Yeah.
0: There was a restaurant across the street from where we lived in the suburbs of Detroit, and it was an Italian restaurant, and Nora and I went there one time. She had gone there many times before. It was slightly upscale. Nothing crazy, but a little bit nicer than your average, you know, Olive Garden or whatever. And we're sitting at the bar, as we always do. And they have, at their bar, they have an open kitchen. The kitchen runs the long way. And if you're sitting at the bar, you can see all the way down the kitchen line. So I'm watching the guys do their thing. And this guy takes out this chicken breast and gives it the old pound to thin out.
2: Mm-hmm.
0: Grabs the chicken breast with his hand to then put in the pan. And then goes back and starts doing other stuff.
1: Oh, with raw chicken
0: in his hand. The manager over so quick. And I'm like, look, I don't bitch and moan. I'm not a complainer. I work in restaurants. I've owned a restaurant. I said, but that can't happen, man. That is straight up cross-contamination. You got raw chicken on everything now. You don't know what's happening back there.
1: Good for you for saying something.
0: Yeah, that, I would ignore a lot of things. But raw chicken back and forth?
1: I mean, I like it. That was a smooth move. You didn't throw a fit.
0: No.
1: You're like, hey, just to let you know, this is not good.
0: My man's got to change his gloves every time.
2: I prepare chicken breasts almost every week, and I have a giant box of those plastic gloves.
0: Oh, do you really?
2: At home, I use those gloves handling chicken.
0: I don't, but I mean, I definitely, everything gets a wipe down, you know, before moving on to the next thing. Yeah. It's the only thing I'm dealing with at that moment, for sure. So, but yeah, there's a lot of trust out in the public world.
1: Yep.
0: I mean, but we don't have a choice.
1: We don't.
0: It's either that or you just, even if you do it at home, like you said, you're still going to the grocery store.
1: That's right.
0: You just gotta deal with it. So, so if you're heading out to Chipotle, just know today you might want to skip the jalapenos. Coming up next, we got Foo Fighters. You want to be there for the Monday, August 10th show in Cleveland? We're going to give you a chance to win here in about 4 minutes, 997 The Blitz.

0: It's the Morning Blitz.
1: It's time. Rock and rumble. Kelly versus Goose.
2: On the Blitz.
3: All right, Kelly on a little bit of a win streak last week.
4: Big win streak.
3: Two in a row? Man, watch out now. What's happening over
5: Wait,
3: here?
5: Nice. Two in a row?
4: Yeah, two in a row.
3: Well, we gave her bonus points for the timing challenge. Cause
5: she nailed it.
3: Sometimes you got to pat him on the head and be like, good job, little buddy. You did it. You got to boost their confidence a little bit.
4: My confidence is boosted, mister.
3: Good. I'm glad.
4: Watch out.
3: I'm glad. Because if it's not boosted, I can't kick it the hell back down again. Foo Fighters, Queens of the Stone Age, going to be at Huntington Field in Cleveland Monday, August 10th, and you can be there. 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We are going to go head-to-head in another Rock and Rumble, and all I know about this, Kelly, is this is a brand-new game.
4: Oh.
3: I don't know what we're doing, but Thick informed me yesterday we're trying something new here. So, first and foremost, do you want to get our contestants? You want to tell us what's happening first?
5: It's your call. I can tell you real quick.
3: Okay.
5: All right. So you guys ever take the time test, the math test in school back in the day where you took a time test, like how fast you could do all the...
3: Oh, like quick arithmetic?
5: Yeah.
3: Oh, okay. Yeah.
5: Well, this is going to be a timed song test.
4: Okay.
5: So you will each go separately.
3: Okay.
5: All right. So
3: one at a time.
5: Yes.
3: Okay.
5: And, you know, I'm going to give you song clip after song clip. All I want is the title or the artist. Either one. I don't care. And we'll see how many you can get in 60 seconds.
3: So each of us are going to get 60 seconds.
5: Yes, separately.
3: And you're going to play the montage. Yeah.
5: So, Kelly, you do have to think fast, but you don't have to worry about him, you know, yelling out the answer.
4: Okay.
3: All right.
5: You know what I'm saying?
4: Like
5: you understand?
3: Title or artist.
4: 60 seconds is a long time.
3: What if I make it through 60? What if I just... Do you have that many?
5: If I've got 16, there's no way.
3: There's no way.
5: There's no way.
3: Okay.
5: I don't know if I could play the clip fast enough for you to answer that many times.
3: Oh, ye a little faith, young Padawan.
5: If you get more than 16, if you get all 16, because you can pass and come back to it.
3: Okay.
5: But if you get all 16 right, I'll make sure I have 20 next time.
3: Okay. All right. Well, let's get two contestants who want to win Foo Fighter tickets. Find out who we're going to be representing. Blitz, hi, who's this?
6: This is Dustin.
3: Dustin, all right, Dustin, you called in first, so you get to pick. Do you want to be represented by Kelly or Goose?
6: Let's go with Goose.
3: That's a smart move. Just telling you now. Because I let her, you know, I cracked the door open, she came through, it's over. All right, Dustin, you hang on 1 second. Let's find Kelly a partner here. Blitz, hi, who's this?
7: Amber, your girl.
3: Hey, Amber, how are you, my girl?
5: Your girl.
4: Bad news for you, Amber. You're my girl today.
3: all right, let's see, Amber. You are with Kelly today. So it's a battle of the sexes, the guys versus the girls. Dustin, Amber, you guys hang on 1 second as we go head-to-head in a brand-new game.
4: So yell out the title or the artist.
5: Title or artist. That's all I care about.
3: The musical speed test. Kelly,
4: yes.
3: Do you want to go first or second?
5: Ooh, yeah.
4: First.
5: You want to go first?
4: Yeah.
3: Okay. Well, here, I'm going to give you another choice, too. I don't know how you have the songs separated. Is it like you've got one set of songs here and one set of songs here? Okay, Kelly, do you want category one or category two?
4: I want the category you have set apart for me.
5: Okay, so that's the thing about these. It's all genres, all eras,
3: okay.
5: All decades. It could be 70s pop. It could be 90s rock.
4: Okay.
3: I'm sorry. You say you want to go second, Kelly?
4: I want to go first.
3: You want to go first. Okay.
4: Yeah.
3: All right, Kelly. 60 seconds on the clock. The speed music challenge. How many of these can you identify in 60 seconds by title or artist?
5: Are you ready, Kelly?
4: Ready.
5: 60 seconds on the clock. Starting. Let's go.
4: Fleetwood Mac.
5: Yes.
4: Billy Idol.
5: Yes.
4: Supertramp.
5: Yes.

0: But that's Pretenders.
1: Yes.
0: Angie Centerfold. It's Allison Chains.
1: Yes. Fine.
2: Say, how long is this clock? Come on.
0: 60 seconds is a long time.
1: I got a time right here.
3: Okay.
0: Oh.
3: That was really good.
1: You got six.
0: What's Scrubs?
1: It's No Scrubs.
0: No Scrubs.
1: TLC.
0: Gotcha. Yeah.
1: Oh, you knew that one.
3: Yeah. There are a couple I wouldn't have gotten that you got, though. I've got a plan, though.
0: Okay.
3: I've got a plan.
1: You have a plan?
3: I have a plan.
0: I have a plan.
3: I have a strategy.
0: How many did I get?
1: Six.
0: Six. Okay.
3: Six. So one every 10 seconds. All okay. Right. Oh, I can beat that. I can beat that.
1: I haven't heard your list yet.
3: Okay, screw you. What does that mean? Wait, hold on. That's not fair.
1: It's like I said. It's wide open here.
3: All right.
1: All right, are you ready?
3: Here we go.
1: All right, 60 seconds here. Let me reset the clock. All right. Stop, clock. Okay, here we go. 3, 2, 1.
3: It's Collective Soul.
1: Yes.
3: Nelly.
1: Yes.
3: Matchbox 20, 3 Days Grace. Third Eye Blind. Pass. Pass. Michael Jackson.
1: Yes.
3: Dirty Diana. Green Day.
1: Yes.
3: You're screwed. Da, da, da. Dance. All I want to do is dance. Boogie Woogie Wonderland.
1: Yes.
0: No, he said Boogie Woogie Wonderland.
3: Boogie Woogie Wonderland. Boogie Boogie Woogie. Casey and the Sunshine Band. Got pass. Oh, Kings of Leon.
1: Yes.
3: Go. Alanis Morissette.
1: Yes.
3: Go. Jump around, House of Pain. Go. Bush, go!
1: Yes, time.
3: Go!
1: Time.
3: Woo! 16 of them, let's go!
1: No, you didn't get 16.
3: Oh.
1: No, you did not get 16.
3: I got 9.
1: No, you got 8.
3: 8, because all I do is win,
1: no matter what. By the way, it's just Boogie Wonderland.
3: Not Boogie Boogie Wonderland.
1: And it's Earth, Wind, and Fire.
3: I would have known that. If you would have given me one more second, I would have given that. They do what? Stay there!
1: He wanted this win so bad, Kelly. Look at him.
3: Yeah, Gerald, I passed on the Doors. I had a plan. Plan was, if you don't know it right away, you just go.
1: Right.
3: You just get through them.
1: Right.
3: You just get through them. Dustin, I told you, man, you made the right choice. Congratulations. You are going to go get Foo Fighter tickets. And Amber, I mean, I knew it was going to happen, so I'm not going to blame you. We'll give you Foo Fighters tickets as well, okay?
1: Are they there?
4: Hello?
3: Hey! Oh, okay, yeah, you're both going to get Foo Fighters tickets for Monday, August 10th. You're going to be there with Foo Fighters Queens of the Stone Age, Huntington Field, okay?
4: Thank you, sir.
3: You're very welcome. You guys hang out 1 second. We'll get you hooked up.
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6: Coming up next, the 3 things you need to know.
1: He wanted so bad to win that.
3: Well, we both wanted to win.
1: I just haven't seen you get that excited over a win in a while.
3: I was just excited about a new game. I don't know. I'm on a roll. I was feeling good.
0: I don't know if you've heard about the heinous behavior that Buc-ee's is partaking in.
3: Yes!
0: Down in Hoover Heights.
3: I saw that.
7: Yeah, we got to talk about this.
0: Let's talk about it coming up next.
5: Traffic Blitz.
0: All right, we've been accident on 270 West after Sawmill Road. 42 in Plain City remains closed between A.W. Wilson Road and Price Hilliards Road because of an accident. We have an accident 161 eastbound right around after 62. It's on the right berm. 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
0: 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And now,
2: all right, I'm listening.
0: The three things you need to know before you go.
3: The fourth of four adults charged with child endangerment after 16 children were rescued from a Vinton County home has requested a competency evaluation. An attorney for Elizabeth Siders, the mother of all of the children, filed a motion yesterday saying Elizabeth may be suffering from significant mental health issues that may impact her ability to understand the consequences of her actions regarding the children and her ability to assist in her own defense. So that makes four of the four adults charged requesting competency evaluations. A South Florida steakhouse is now offering monthly clothing optional dinners. The owners of Class Soiree Steakhouse in Hollywood, Florida. He says he's just trying to find ways to stand out in the community. He says that he's held a few so far, and people will come into the restaurant fully clothed and then get undressed in the bathroom and come out naked. He says each of the dinners have attracted about 20 people apiece. He said some single, some married, both men and women have come.

0: And he says he's trying to provide a welcoming space for people interested in the experience and the lifestyle. And if you would like to join in a naked dinner at Class Soiree Steakhouse, it'll cost you between $150 and $300 a person. What, Zach, you making your reservation?
1: Nope.
0: Oh.
1: I'm changing my story that you stole.
0: Oh, okay. Okay. Bucky's is falling way out of favor in the Dayton area. Bucky's opened in Huber Heights in April of this year. Huber Heights, about 15 minutes from Beaver Creek, Ohio. And as you can imagine, in a city called Beaver Creek, there are businesses everywhere that have Beaver in their name, Beaver in their logo, Beaver as their mascot, Beaver in their marketing. And that includes Beaver's Mini Mart, which has been there for decades. Well, Bucky's, the big bully, has now sued Beaver's Mini Mart over their logo, alleging trademark infringement.
1: Screw you!
2: How can you infringe on a trademark if you had it years before?
0: Yeah.
1: Well, I mean, Bucky's has been around for a while. They just didn't know about this logo, so...
3: Yeah, and nobody's going to mistake Beaver's Mini Mart for Bucky's.
1: No.
0: So the Beaver Creek community is absolutely outraged. They're organizing an all-day cash mob for this Friday, asking people to go to Beaver's Mini Mart and spend $20 to support the business. They've also set up a GoFundMe. There are so many videos. The PR. Now, I don't know if Bucky's cares because it is very popular. People love it. There's always like a packed parking lot.
1: Yeah.
0: They're not having any trouble with business, but the PR image of it all is really terrible.
1: Yeah. It's not good. I loved all the other businesses in Beaver Creek that have all now changed their logos to some form of a cartoon beaver.
3: Yeah.
1: I mean, there are so many. I saw this post yesterday, and business after business in Beaver Creek have all changed their logo.
0: Oh, good.
1: Yeah, absolutely good. Good for you.
3: I mean, what are they thinking? You're moving in this small community, this little mini mart.
1: Yeah.
3: And you're really going to, like you said, bully. They're a bully.
1: Bad look.
0: It is a terrible look.
1: If they need to make a donation to the town or to the small businesses or do something for the community, because not like they're going to all of a sudden just shut down. They're not going to close down their brand new location.
3: Right.
1: But it is not a good look at all.
0: I'm sorry I stole your story. I'll help you find a new one, okay? I promise. That is my vow to you. All right.
1: Well, how about this? How about you find me a new story since you took it?
0: Okay. You don't want the help.
1: I've done my work for the day. Yeah.
0: Okay, gotcha.
1: I'm put more work on my plate. Like.
0: All right. Those are your three things.
1: Coming up next.
2: Not the Bucky story.
1: Not the Bucky story. No. No, it was the new dining story. Not the Bucky story.
3: Oh, that's right.
1: The new dining story.
3: Yes.
1: Yeah,

story. Yes. Yeah, that I had for not so breaking news, but that's fine. I got time to find something new. Not like I'm over here busy or anything. Coming up next, sometimes you have that employee that does something and you're like, this guy. Yesterday, I was that guy. Yesterday, I was that employee. I'll tell you what I did coming up in about 3 minutes, 99.7 The Blitz.

0: Goose, Kelly, and Thick Rick on the Blitz.
1: You know, sometimes you work in an office building and you just have that employee that, I don't know, just doesn't pick up like on the social cues. The person who always asks three or four questions at the end of a meeting and you're like,
2: Oh, God, man.
1: Can we just get out of this meeting?
3: We always say that before our meetings. Like, we agree as the three of us together. Nobody's asking questions.

0: questions at the end, right? Right.
1: Collectively.
2: Front, beginning, know. End, middle.
0: We're going to handle business, and we're going to go.
1: You may have the employee who, makes weird or strange comments.
0: Okay.
1: You may have the employee who microwaves something they shouldn't be microwaving in the office.
0: Oh, I know where this is going now.
1: And sure enough, yesterday,
0: yeah,
1: I was that employee.
0: You were.
1: Because, per usual, at a particular time, we will finish a segment, we will go into commercials, and I know that I've got a few moments to run to the kitchen and make my breakfast, which usually consists of a couple scrambled eggs I'll throw in the microwave, and a bagel I'll toast, and I'll eat it real quick. Every so often, if I've got leftovers from the weekend, I'll bring in like some hashy bees to make with my eggs, or a little bit of sausage left over, you know, whatever. Well, as mentioned yesterday, I brought in our 4 pounds of bacon. Thick, you took some home.
2: Yes, I did.
1: And I was like, you know what? Let me microwave up a couple quick slices of bacon.
0: Yeah.
1: And so I did so. However, within the window of cooking my eggs, toasting my bagel, and making the bacon, I ran out of time before we had to get back on the air. And Thick was like, man, we got to go. We got 30 seconds. You got to go. So I was like, all right. I'm looking at the microwave. I'm like, oh, I got to go. There was still 2 minutes left on the microwave. And I had checked the bacon. Bacon was still pretty raw.
0: Yeah.
1: So I came in the studio and we did our bit. And I went back to the microwave, and the second I turned the corner into the little break room, I was like, oh, no. I had to check for scorch marks inside the microwave. That bacon was black.
2: Oh. It smelled so good.
0: Okay, I agree with you that when you close the door, the smell in the studio was good, but in the hallway, it started smelling like cancer a little bit.
1: Yeah, absolutely.
0: Yeah.
1: Yeah.
2: Our engineer came in.
1: Yeah, the middle half of the bacon had just congealed into the paper towel.
2: Fused.
1: Yeah, fused. Yeah. It was a black blob. The end pieces of the bacon were okay.
2: Uh-huh.
1: But yeah, it was bad, and I was like, all right, well, I'll eat the good bits. And then about 30 minutes later, the door opens, and it's our bigwig engineer who takes care of everything from the computers down to the microwave. And he goes, what did you burn? And I was like, my bad. I was that one. I was that guy who just ruined the break room.
0: I want to know how far into the day it smelled like that.
1: It was here until we were done. Oh, it was definitely here until we were done.
2: I don't know, but our engineer didn't care because he got free bacon.
1: Oh, did he take some bacon? Good. I'm glad he did. Glad he did. Hopefully, we'll make up for it. I'm glad it stopped when it did because next stop was flambé.
0: Yeah,
1: like that
0: fire.
1: That bacon was going was going in up. Fuego for sure.
0: In fuego.
1: Yeah, I was going to take out at minimum. I was going to take out the microwave.
2: Will that happen? If you let it go on in the microwave, I've never cooked something that long in the microwave. It will catch on fire.
1: Oh, yeah. Oh, yeah. Yep. So I apologize to everyone in the bank. I'm wondering how much my name circulated. Did Bill tell someone else who told a couple of the employees here? And they're like, yeah, just so you know.
0: People were like, what? And everyone's like, ghost.
1: And let me tell you how bad I'm having some breakfasty bad luck lately. Because this morning I walked in and I had my little Tupperware container, which held my 3 eggs and my half a bagel. And I do the same thing every morning. I get to work. I go to the locker. I get my coffee cup. I get my headphones. I get my breakfast appetizer, my little bag of little blueberry muffins. And then I take everything to the kitchen and I put my eggs and everything in the fridge and I make my cup of coffee. And I'm good to go. But as I was grabbing everything from the break room, my headphones, my cup, my backpack, my actual breakfast, the breakfast container went flying out of my hands.
0: Oh.
1: All 3 eggs just exploded inside of the container.
0: The
1: bagel is now soaked in egg yolk. Had to throw that out.
0: Oh.
1: I tried to pick through the shells of eggs so I could eat breakfast this morning.
0: No.
1: I get no breakfast this morning.
2: I heard him come in the back door, and and he's back getting ready, doing everything he just said he was doing. But all I heard all of a sudden was, oh, damn.
0: Oh.
2: Just like that. Oh, damn.
0: Well, that's pretty calm.
2: It was.
1: What are you going to do?
2: And then when he told me what happened, I'm like, yeah, I wouldn't have been that calm. Yeah.
0: It would have been more Mickey worse. D's. What's your Mickey D's order and an orange drink?
1: Oh, yeah. Good old sausage muffin with an egg with a hashy bee and an orange drink. Mm. Yeah, let me jump online. 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
2: Sports is brought to you by Great Lakes Hyundai. The countdown to the start of the college football season continues with the release of the preseason coaches poll. Ohio State will open the campaign in the number one spot. The Buckeyes are followed by Oregon at number two. Georgia, Texas, and Notre Dame round out the top five. Reigning national champion Indiana is sixth. OSU begins their season September 5th against Ball State. In baseball, the Reds rallied for a 5-4 win over the Athletics to open their series at Great American Ballpark. Ellie De La Cruz had a pair of RBIs. Cincinnati has won four of its last five. The Guardians were topped by the New York Mets 6-2 in their series opener from Queens. Cleveland has dropped three of its last four. The Clippers cruise past the Mets 15-7 in Syracuse. The teams meet again this afternoon. First pitch at 12:05 on Fox Sports 920. The Columbus Crew Open Leagues Cup action with a 3-1 win over Atlas last night here at Scott's Miracle-Gro Field. Columbus will face Pachuca here at home on Friday night. And Cleveland's WNBA expansion team now has a name. Yesterday, the team announced it will be called the Sirens. The WNBA's 16th team will begin play in 2028. I'm Thick Rick from the Columbus Clipper Sports Desk, powered by Great Lakes.

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1: Not so breaking news. The news already broke. We're trying to put it back together.
2: All right, our first story takes us over to Italy, where a woman bought herself a lottery ticket, like she does most weeks. And she always plays the same numbers. A lot of lottery players do that. They got their lucky numbers and they play them.
3: Yeah.
2: Well, after the lottery numbers were shown, she went back to the store to do the little scan, and the machine told her the ticket was non-payable. So, she just kind of handed the ticket over to the clerk to throw away because it's non-payable. Well, she got home, and her daughter told her, "Hey, your numbers, they came up in the lottery." She didn't know that non-payable didn't mean not a winner. It meant that it was too big of a prize for the store to pay you because they don't have that kind of money. It was a $1 million lottery ticket.
3: That she had the clerk throw out.
2: In a moment of panic, she went back to the store, but the clerk had already taken the trash out for the day. So, what do? They call the trash company. The trash company informs them that the truck that handles that route is still out and about doing their trash pickup. They got a hold of them, and the trash truck pulled over right there on the side of the road and started unloading trash from the back of the truck. And through, I don't know what kind of luck you... Well, I guess you have really great luck considering you picked the right numbers to win the $1 million lottery. Your luck continued because the trash employees found the ticket fully intact.
3: Wow.
2: In a garbage bag in, you know, the front half of the truck. Basically.
4: And admitted it.
2: Keep
4: it for themselves.
2: They did.
3: How much are you giving them off that $1 million winner? Say you get 600 grand out of it.
4: At least 10 grand.
2: Yeah, I was going to say 25 grand apiece to the garbage truck drivers. Yeah. I'm giving them 25 grand apiece.
3: That's nice.
2: Yep, for sure. Without a doubt.
3: Yep.
2: Man. You know, but it just goes to show you, people think a little different in Italy. They're more about the community. Because I don't know. I would like to believe it would happen here, but... Ooh, I don't know. Oops, sorry, couldn't find the ticket. Although, it depends on what state you're in, because some states allow you to stay anonymous if you win a big prize. Other states, you have to reveal your name. And if they are a place where you have to reveal your name, and they find out who you are, and they find out you work for the trucking company, and they find out that you were digging through the truck, you're going to be caught pretty quick.
3: Yeah.
2: So I don't know about that. Speaking of getting caught, this next story takes us over to Chicago, and this is just so infuriating. Nikiah Smith is a gentleman who grew up in Chicago, and unfortunately, he started life on the wrong side of the tracks, basically, and kind of went down the wrong path. He actually spent time behind bars. He is a felon, and as a felon, you cannot have a firearm. That's just one of the laws. And while in jail, Mr. Smith turned his life around. He got back on the streets of Chicago, but in a completely different capacity. He actually became an anti-violence volunteer. He would talk to young men and young women on the streets of Chicago. He would share his story and say, "You don't want to end up like me. You've got more opportunity. Do better with your life." While out and about doing what he does, he actually came across a loaded .45 caliber handgun, and so he decided to do what a good citizen would. He got the gun, put it in his coat, and took his butt directly to the police station. This gun needs to be off the streets. Well, for whatever reason, the Chicago police didn't see an anti-violence volunteer removing a loaded .45 caliber handgun from the streets of Chicago and bringing it to the police station for dismantlement or destruction. They saw a felon with a handgun. So he was promptly arrested for having a handgun as a felon. He is now facing, he is now facing 6 to 30 years behind bars.
3: Oh, my gosh. They better have a GoFundMe for that guy.
4: But he
0: took the gun into the police station.
2: Yes.
0: Walked in and said, hey, I found this.
2: Yes.
0: Okay, so what is the common sense, man?
2: You would think. Police sharply disagree over what happened inside the station.
0: Okay.
2: Apparently, he has to speak to a supervisor, and he says, you guys are going to have to take this off me, and kind of lowered his hands. So, was he going for the gun?
3: So they were freaked out a little
2: bit. Right. Can't imagine.
3: That is a weird way to... But what are you going to do? You don't want to pull a loaded handgun out.
2: You don't
3: want to
2: pull
3: out
2: a gun in the middle of a police station.
0: I think you have to walk in and say it.
2: You like, look, it's in my pocket. Other officers were concerned that he might be armed and or intoxicated. So, anyways, he will be going to trial. They're going to try and fight it, obviously. Fingers crossed for this man.
3: There has to be video. I mean, there's no way that
2: the police station absolutely has video.
3: Right.
2: For sure.
0: Yeah, the police have body cams.
2: So we'll see what happens when all of this comes about. That's your not-so-breaking news, 99.7 The Blitz.
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2: 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Lottery tickets and families.
0: Ooh.
2: Never mix well.
0: Money, man.
2: I'll tell you about it in 8 minutes.
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3: All right, we have an accident 270 west at 23 on the south side. It's on the left berm. An accident 70 east west of 670 on the right berm. And we have some traffic on 71 south from North Broadway to 5th. 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
1: All right, it's a Wednesday, which means we have to get to Blitz Therapy, brought to you by Tri-State Men's Health. And just a moment ago, during the not-so-breaking news, we told you this amazing story of a woman in Italy who threw away her lottery ticket because it was non-payable. But she didn't realize non-payable meant that the lottery office had to pay you. The little corner store couldn't afford to give you the $1 million prize you won. And the garbage men found her ticket in the garbage truck. It's an amazing lottery story. Now let's take a little bit of a turn, because we got a letter from Jeff here, who says, "My brother works for me and my company. A few months ago, I gave him some money to go get us some lunch, some drinks, and some scratch-off lottery tickets for the office. On the way back to work, my brother scratched off all the tickets. Then my brother comes back to work and quits. Doesn't tell me about the lottery tickets. He just says he needs to sort out some personal issues and doesn't want to be a burden on me. A little stunned, so I didn't think much about it. But 2 weeks later, I see my brother at my mom's house, and he's got a nice new car. I commented that that was weird. Somebody just quit their job and got a new car. Starts a fight in the house, and he ends up leaving. My mom tells me I should be happy for him because he came into some money. Even despite this, it still didn't click until a few days later. So I'm fuming, and I go back to my mom's house. Since my brother's out of work, he's there as well. So I confront him about the lottery tickets, and he brushes it off until my mom goes, 'Wait a minute, what did happen?' And then he admits one of the tickets was a winner for the 100th.

0: $1,000 jackpot. I told him I want every penny of that money that he got, and he offered me 10 grand as a compromise. Laughed in his face, told him he'd be hearing from my attorney, and my mom is now begging me to drop it and not to sue him, and said, look, just be happy for him. It's like severance pay. Huh. You know, he left. You don't get severance pay if you quit a job.
1: Right.
0: You get severance pay sometimes if they fire you under contract.
1: Laid off.
0: Yeah. So, now I'm seriously thinking about suing my brother because what he did was theft. And I think it would be good and humbling for my brother to finally get a little, you know, smack on the wrist. Maybe even a little bit more. I don't know what to do here. Help. I mean,
1: I'm just like, 100 grand, you quit your job and buy a car.
2: This is not a responsible person.
1: Obviously.
0: Yeah. Yeah, that wouldn't be...
1: It's not going to last that long.
0: No, not at all.
2: I'm kind of thinking I would have taken the 10 grand, and he's going to burn through that money so fast and have nothing. It's like,
1: yeah.
2: And tell him, like, you did the wrong thing here. You bought these tickets with company money, and you were supposed to bring them back. You didn't. You've done the wrong thing. I'll take the 10 grand.
1: And the car.
2: I will take it. But, you know, don't come to me for a job.
0: Now, but here's the other thing, too. Bought the tickets for one of those office pools. How many people work for you? Were you only going to get 10 grand? Let's say you've got 10 employees. Mm-hmm. You just want $100,000. You're only going to get 10 grand. You're not even going to get that, especially after taxes, because you're only walking away with maybe 55, 60 of that money.
2: So what do you? I wonder what the car costs. I mean, he probably only has 10 grand left over.
0: It might be right. Yeah, it doesn't say what kind of car it is.
2: And you're not going to recover the money from this guy. He is irresponsible, and he's a thief.
0: Even if you do sue him and he's found guilty and he goes to jail, are you going to see that restitution?
2: No.
0: He doesn't have a job.
2: I think you have to think what's more important here. You know, like putting yourself and your family through this, or letting this guy just be a loser, taking the 10 grand he offered you. He's learning some big life lessons. I don't know. I guess I'm not sure what to do. I don't think I'd sue my own brother over that.
0: 800-821-9970. How would you handle this situation? Are you cutting your brother out of your life?
2: No, but I am really mad about it. And I'm going to say, you know you did the wrong thing. Give me what you've got left because you owe that to me. And you can figure it out beyond this.
1: I want the car, too.
0: Okay. Oh, you're taking the car?
1: Yeah.
0: Okay.
1: It's not his.
0: True.
2: Well, a part of it is. He was going to get money that lottery.
0: He was going to get some.
1: He quit.
0: Thanksgiving would be so weird after that.
1: Yeah.
2: I don't want to ruin a family over a really stupid thing this guy did. How much money did you give him for lottery tickets? $10?
0: Yeah, exactly. I mean, how many lottery tickets did he buy? Probably $1 scratch-offs, $5 scratch-offs. Let's see. JD says, how much is it going to cost you to actually sue him?
2: Yeah.
0: Is it going to be more than the money you got?
2: It feels like such a minuscule amount of money once taxes are paid. Like, why would you blow up?
0: And how much effort you're going to put into it.
2: Yeah. This guy blew up his life.
1: But I'm going to take the car and the 10 grand. I'm going to sell the car. And I'm going to take that money and divide it up for my employees.
0: For the rest of the employees. Naomi says, it's going to cost more than you will get. Yeah, that is true. Another valid question, can you prove that he didn't buy the lottery tickets with his own money? Because what if he bought 3 or 4with his own money and he bought 5? Now, he shouldn't have scratched off the office lottery tickets without everyone there.
1: Yeah,
0: but what if he did and then he bought 3 or 4? Are we jumping on, convenience store cameras, security footage to find out what he bought? 4101 says it's not about the money, it's about the principal at this point, which I'm kind of... That's where the suing part comes in.
1: Right.
0: It's about the principle. It's not about the money. You stole from me. You quit. You left me with this. What did you do for the company? You know, you left me with an open position now that I have to fill. Some work's not getting done, or you're putting more work on other employees.
2: I guess I'd have to know, is this out of character for this guy, or is this exactly what you would have expected?
0: The type of person he is, right. Valid question. Blitz, hi, who's this?
3: Yeah, if the guy's smart, he would just let it go. Because you have to think about this. He's going to spend more money retaining an attorney, getting an attorney, and proving that he provided him money to buy those lottery tickets.
0: Yeah?
3: That,
0: you're right.
3: The going, he goes into the store. They see him buying the lottery tickets. They don't know.
0: That is true. Who are you buying them for? Yeah, I mean, there's a lot that would go into it. It wouldn't be easy to prove, but, you know, and here's the other thing, too. If this guy is jobless, he's got no problem wasting day after day in court going to trial over this thing. You own a company. You've got things to do.
3: Right. And then he can turn around and countersue for defamation of character if they find him not guilty.
0: I don't know. All right. Well, I appreciate the call, man. Thank you so much.
1: Yeah, I think he's already messed up there because he offered him 10 grand in front of his mom. He admitted what he did in front of his mom, so they're going to subpoena mom to court. She's going to say, he admitted it.
2: Yeah. Why are we causing this giant of a family issue and dragging everybody in over 60 grand?
1: The
2: guy's giving you $10,000. This person has got gigantic problems. No job. He's destroyed like a relationship with his family, his mom, his brother, whatever.
0: Yeah.
2: Like, this guy needs help, and you're not going to get anything out of this. What are you going to get out of it? Just the satisfaction that you proved that your brother is a piece of crap? Okay.
0: Yeah, some people might be jumping on that.
2: I guess you could go down that road.
0: Yeah, some people might want to do that.
2: Yeah.
0: Donnie says, throwing hands. I mean, are you giving your brother a good old beating for stealing from you?
2: Take the 10 grand, throw a punch, and be done with it.
0: I've known families like that.
2: Yeah,
0: you just beat it out the hell out of each other in the backyard and go on about your day. Let's see. Israel says taxes are 25%. Yeah, you're going to walk away with about 70 grand. Okay, yeah. Donnie says, I'm taking the 10 grand. 4893 says, nope. I got the money or sue without a doubt. Tiffany says, I would absolutely sue my sister. What if, Jackie says, call the police and a lawyer. Now, what if you just call the police and he gets arrested and he's got, you know, a couple days behind bars before he sees the judge? Is that going to be enough of a slap on the wrist just to inconvenience his day? Although, is it an inconvenience? Because he doesn't have a job anyway. So he's just going to rest and relax for two or three days.
2: Like, really, you're the one suffering if you decide to pursue this legally.
0: Yeah. 4101, not like 100 grand is life-changing money. Going to be gone in a couple

0: is life-changing right. money. Going to be gone in a couple months. True. It is. You're not retiring for 30 years on $100,000 or $60,000 for that matter.
1: Yeah, 60, 70. Yeah. You bought a car. So what you got left? Yeah. What kind of car did you buy? You probably got $20,000 left.
0: 800-821-9970. Help Jeff out. Jeff out. Are you going to be suing your brother over a $100,000 lottery ticket? 99.7 The Blitz.

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1: Coming up next, the three things you need to know.
2: Well, let's see here. Let's talk about, the fact that we got one of the nation's top high school football players doing his senior year. He transferred to Big Walnut from a high school in the Dayton area. All right. So we're pretty much locked in at Big Walnut for a great football season. Well, come to find out, he was seen practicing at his old high school.
0: Oops.
2: Nobody's talking. Let's talk about it coming up next.
0: Traffic Blitz.
2: All right, we've got an accident 70 east west of 670 on the right berm. We have got an accident 270 west at 23 on the south side. That one's on the left berm as well. 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
3: Oh, look at this forecast. We got temperatures pushing 90 degrees over the next several days. 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
12: all right, I'm listening.
10: The three things you need to know before you go.
13: One of the nation's top high school football players, Jameer Brown, a five-star receiver who committed to Ohio State in 2024, transferred from his high school in Huber Heights in January to play his senior season here at Big Walnut. He even ran track already at Big Walnut this past spring. He's enrolled as a student. But yesterday, someone spotted him practicing football back at his former high school, Huber Heights Wayne. And then when asked what was going on, Wayne coaches would not comment. So they asked Big Walnut football coach, who declined to comment. So apparently this kid doesn't look like he's going to be playing for Big Walnut.
14: Yeah, but how do you know? They're in pads and helmets and visors and things. You don't know if it's him or not.
13: No?
15: What?
13: Okay.
15: I mean,
14: just saying.
15: So wait, he wasn't just working out there. He was actually practicing football with the Huber Heights team?
13: Yeah.
15: Okay, that's weird.
13: Yeah.
15: That is weird. I just thought maybe he wanted to go work out with his old friends.
14: Well,
15: but if you're
14: maybe he realized it was his senior year.
15: Yeah.
14: He wants to be with his friends. He wants to graduate with his friends. So.
13: There is some eligibility question with a transfer student, too, is they have to determine whether they're going to let you be eligible to play at all. I think that's the thing, is they gave him eligibility to run track, but the eligibility to play football is still like in question. And they were not going to decide that until after that. This was for the second half of
14: right.
13: the season. So after the first part of the season.
14: So to guarantee to play.
13: You know what? Yeah.
14: Yeah.
13: So right. I don't know now if he's still considered a transfer, if he transfers back.
14: Yeah.
13: Who knows? But I don't know what's going on. But it is interesting. He is still committed to play at Ohio State. So that's good.
15: Yeah, it's really all that matters.
13: Yeah.
14: Yeah, this isn't going to affect that at all.
13: Yeah. Luigi Mangione is asking for more public access to his murder trial over the killing of UnitedHealthcare CEO Brian Thompson in New York. His attorneys have filed a motion seeking to live stream the proceedings, arguing the court should not limit access by selecting only a small group of reporters or denying an overflow courtroom feed. Mangione has pleaded not guilty to state charges, including second-degree murder, weapons, and forgery offenses, while also facing separate federal stalking charges. Case is drawn, of course, national attention. Jury selection for the state trial scheduled to begin September.

0: 8th. Microsoft is warning people to stop using guest Wi-Fi networks at large venues like hotels, airports, conference centers, and sports venues because of a hacking operation that's been active since May of this year. And I guess it's particularly focused on people who use Microsoft 365. So these hackers have gotten a hold of these login pages and they direct you to sign into Microsoft 365, but it's a fake page. And that, of course, allows these hackers the ability to infect your device with a variety of remote access trojans that can steal your saved passwords, your documents. Some have even had audio and video surveillance enacted on them from their own phone. Yeah, so that's something to go. You're just being recommended to use your phone's hotspot or personal travel router.
1: I mean, this is not the first time I've heard about these big public networks at airports and hotels. This is not the first time they've had this issue.
2: Like, never used.
0: I will log on to them. It's probably not smart to log into a guest Wi-Fi, but I'll do it if I'm sitting in a waiting room.
1: I do it all the time.
0: Or in a restaurant or something.
1: Yeah, you're not going to have me sit here for 35 minutes without using my internet and slow loading videos.
0: Right.
1: I'm jumping on the guest Wi-Fi.
3: Oh, Lord.
0: If you want to watch me from my phone, listen to me talk. Knock yourself out. That's right. I need the fast Wi-Fi.
1: Look, it's impressive enough that I took a picture and sent it to Nora. So if you want to see it too, have fun. Go ahead. Log in.
0: It's on my public photo carousel.
1: That's right.
0: Have a great time.
1: Enjoy.
3: Keyword, log.
1: Let me know what you think.
0: Right.
1: Were you as impressed as I was? I hope so. Enjoy. You know what? You're welcome.
0: All right, those are your three things.
1: Coming up next, would you wear the same shirt for a month if you knew it wasn't getting dirty, it wasn't smelly, it wasn't sweaty? Would you wear the same shirt for an entire month? I'll tell you the story coming up here in about 3.5 minutes, 99.7 The Blitz.

0: with Goose, Kelly, and Thick Rick on the Blitz.
1: Well, if you're the type that just absolutely hates and loathes doing laundry, this might be the shirt for you. 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
2: I'm not going to wear it every day just because I don't want to wear the same shirt
1: That's
2: every
1: me.
2: Day. But if I only wear it once a week, can I wear it for half a year that way without
1: Probably.
2: Washing it? Then?
1: Probably, yeah. Yeah, I wouldn't want to wear the same shirt every single day. Yeah. There is a cheaper version for $39. They say that stays fresh for 3 days of heavy use. And then there's a $69 version that they say stays fresh for 14 days.
2: I mean, it sounds like it'd be great for a work. Like, if you did labor for work.
1: Yeah, if you're out and about.
2: Wear every
1: yeah.
2: day to work like that if you're doing hard labor or something.
1: Let's see. 3 colors, navy blue, burgundy, and dark green. You want to order one? You can jump online. They say they'll be available in early November. And as of last night, they had like 1,700 people that were in on this thing. So
2: how heavy is this shirt? It's got a lot of metal
1: well,
2: in
1: they,
2: it.
1: They have well, it's not that. They have a commercial for it. You can see people. They have it looks like they have a tank top version and like a crew neck short sleeve version.
2: Okay.
1: And they've they look like T-shirts.
2: Interesting.
1: They're flowing.
2: Yeah.
1: You know, it's
2: yeah.
1: I have seen the they have boxers that have zinc in them. To try and wick away odor from your undergarment area. So I think this kind of goes along with that, and they're trying to take it to the next level for these shirts that don't have to be washed for 30 days. But again, that seems like, one, a lot, and two, I just don't want to wear the same shirt every single day. But again, we don't work in a job that requires us, you know, if you're working, like you said, construction, and you've got your uniform, you know, your work uniform, then it might be something you're interested in.
2: I'm not seeing it. Does it look like a work shirt?
1: It looks like a regular old T-shirt.
2: Okay.
1: It looks like the guy in the tank top looks like a gym shirt.
2: Okay.
1: You know, like cut off, you know, sleeves and
2: right.
1: Yeah. It just looks like a regular old T-shirt. So the Herk shirt version 5. Jump online if you want to check it out.
2: Wait, you think if you had like 3 dozen of them, you got a year's worth of clothes without
1: never
2: doing
1: had
2: laundry.
1: To do anything. Yeah, absolutely.
2: And why do people hate to do laundry so much? That's like the easiest chore. You walk down, you throw the stuff in the washer, you come back a half an hour later, you throw it in the dryer, you come back an hour later, and you take it out. It's the easiest chore in the house.
1: Yeah, but then you have to fold it, and then you have to put it away. It's not even remotely close to the easiest chore in the house.
2: Come on.
1: You have to get it from your bedroom into the washroom.
2: Oh, no.
1: You have to separate it, unless you're an absolute heathen. Then after you separate it into your piles, and then on top of that, once you do your darks, then you have to do your whites, and then you have to do your bright colors. It is the least easiest
2: job
1: in
2: any
1: the
2: whites.
1: Entire house.
2: I don't have any whites.
1: You don't have socks or undershirts?
2: They're all colored. My socks are black.
1: Really?
2: I don't wear T-shirts.
1: Oh, okay.
2: So I guess I'm lucky there. I have one load of laundry every week.
1: Although I agree with you. It is the easiest chore in the house.
2: Yeah.
1: In the sense that Nora does it all and I don't have to worry
2: about it. Oh, listen to that. Believe me, that's going to change when you're married,
1: that
2: pal.
1: That is not true at all. Just yesterday, she came downstairs. She was doing some laundry. Just yesterday, she came down with 2 baskets and just goes... Pink, right in front of me. And I was like, well, I guess I'm folding laundry while I'm watching this movie.
2: Oh, it was already clean.
1: It was already clean.
2: Oh, okay.
1: I just had to fold it. And
2: oh, well, you got to watch. See, when you could do, it's not, if you're watching television while doing a chore, that's not a hard chore.
1: Again, physically intensive, no. Hard, no. Annoying as all hell, yes.
2: Well, every chore is annoying. Yeah, chore, if we're talking about a chore. Yeah.
1: All right. Well, laundromat, least favorite. I'll
2: tell you that. Okay. Well, I'll trade you cleaning my toilet for the laundry.
1: Oh, absolutely. 100%.
2: You would rather clean a bathroom than do laundry.
1: 100%.
2: You're insane.
1: Because I can do that in 10 minutes. Out. Easy. I'm not spending 3 hours on laundry, load after load after load. Well, 100% I will trade you.
2: You must keep your bathroom really nice. If it only takes 10 minutes to clean your bathroom.
1: How long does it take you to clean your bathroom?
2: Well, I don't know. I got to vacuum it first.
1: You have carpet in your bathroom?
2: No, but there's hair.
1: Oh, okay. Sweep it up. Whatever. Yeah, okay, you know. Okay. What are you doing? What?
2: I guess I must, I don't know. Are you doing the mirror? Are you doing everything?
1: A Sasquatch? How much hair do you have in your bathroom?
2: Have you seen how long and thick my wife's hair is?
1: Okay.
2: It exists in every crevice of our home.
1: Well,
2: everywhere.
1: We'll trade. I'll do the bathrooms, you do the laundry.
2: Okay.
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1: 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Well, probably having an off day happens to everybody, but here is the American race car. People love the thrill of the... Okay, next up is the falcon. Oh, all right. 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Why, I think we've found the fastest... 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
1: All right, coming up here in a few moments, we got to learn you some stuff on a Wednesday morning. 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You're going to learn about Kermit the Frog. And you're also going to learn about TCBY. And remember the company LifeLock?
2: Yeah.
1: You're going to learn something interesting about them as well. 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

0: It's the Morning Blitz with Goose, Kelly, and Thick.
1: Now, let's see if we can learn you something. Sit up and pay attention.
2: Oh, God.
3: It happens.
2: Oh!
3: It happens.
2: That was Thick. Not you.
3: No, I know.
2: Oh, God, that sounded so bad. Oh, God! Gurgle, gurgle! Oh, that was Thick.
3: God. Now the show has come full circle. We're right back to your early morning dreams about snakes.
2: Oh, that sounded so bad.
3: Yeah, but that one you had off air earlier.
2: Oh, well, when I burped in Morse code?
3: Yeah.
2: Yeah, that was not good.
3: Yes, Goose burped in Morse code. It was fantastic. He was very talented.
2: Oh, God, that sounded awful. That was Thick. Wait.
3: Mm-hmm.
2: Yep, right there. Taste it. That was Thick.
3: You can at least take me to dinner first.
2: Good God. All right, let's learn you some stuff. Yeah, it was funny. Learn you some stuff on a Wednesday morning. Like, did you know zebras have stripes to help them keep cool?
3: Zebras, I have heard that.
2: Yeah, they graze.
3: I don't know how it works, but...
2: They graze longer than any other animal, which means they're out in the sun longer, and the stripes help them regulate their body temperature.
3: Okay.
2: Did you know the official birthplace of Kermit the Frog is Leland, Mississippi? Jim Henson used to spend time there as a child growing up, so that's the official birthplace of Kermit the Frog. Did you know Burger King can't call itself Burger King in Australia? There's a small restaurant that already owns that trademark.
3: Oh, it's got, what is its name? I saw this a while back.
2: You want to hear a commercial? Go to DA real quick. Go to Delicious Audio real quick. And they actually have a commercial from Australia. And it's basically the same exact commercial we have here.
3: Really?
2: But the name has changed. So, found it?
3: Yep.
2: There you go.
4: There's nothing more mouth-watering than a Hungry Jack's Flame Grilled
3: Hungry
4: Whopper.
3: Hungry Jack's.
4: But hey, how's this for an idea?
5: The heat is on.
4: Now you can get a Whopper with a mild chili sauce.
5: It's on the street.
4: But only for a limited time.
5: The heat is
4: the Hungry Jack's Chili Whopper.
6: The burgers are better at Hungry Jack's.
2: Good old Hungry Jack's is what you're going to get in Australia.
3: A chili Whopper.
2: Yeah. That doesn't sound good to me at all.
3: No.
2: But hey, teach them.
3: Okay.
2: Did you know the frozen yogurt chain TCBY originally stood for This Can't Be Yogurt?
3: Yep.
2: But there was a lawsuit from a competitor with a similar name, so now it stands for The Country's Best Yogurt.
3: What's the other name? What's the other company?
2: You know, I don't know.
3: That it was similar to.
2: I have no idea. This Can't Be Yogurt? Yeah. Oh, This Can't Be Butter?
3: I can't believe it's not butter.
2: No, that can't be right. No. That can't be right. But no one calls it the country's best yogurt. You call it TCBY.
3: Yeah, right.
2: And finally, did you know the co-founder of the identity protection firm LifeLock once gave out his social security number in ads to prove how effective the service was? His identity was stolen at least 13 times, and the company was fined $12 million for false advertising.
3: Damn.
2: Yeah. Don't be putting it out there if your product really doesn't work.
3: All right. This Can't Be Yogurt. They were sued by I Can't Believe It's Yogurt.
2: Oh. Okay.
3: ICBIY.
2: Okay, sure. Anyways. Learning you some stuff on a Wednesday morning, 99.7 The Blitz.
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0: That's the show sheet, and we are done. Going to go enjoy this 89-degree weather.
1: Did you say you were golfing?
0: Yeah.
1: I see no sign of showers till like 8, 9 o'clock tonight.
0: Well, I know we do this all the time, but you know what? It did change, actually, because earlier today it said 1, 2, 3 p.m. was like a 15% chance, but now it looks like that's all cleared out.
1: Yep.
0: So
1: you're good, man.
0: I actually have no rain on mine whatsoever, so we'll see what happens. But all in all, it's just going to be a partly cloudy day, a little warm, high of 89. Might see an isolated storm. That's what they called for earlier, but now it looks like it cleared out. So hopefully we are all in the up and up. You going to get out today or no?
1: Yeah, I'm going to get out and mow the damn lawn.
0: Oh,
1: it needs it before that rain comes tomorrow.
0: Yeah. If that shows up either, we'll see.
1: It still needs cut bad.
0: They, you know, they've really slacked on cutting the grass around our condo complex. I'm a little upset about that. It's like they're waiting.
1: Really?
0: They're waiting 5 days too long to cut the grass. And I wonder what's going on. Last time they were there, they not only cut, they ripped out like old bushes. Like they went to town. They cut, they trimmed the trees. But just because that doesn't mean you got to stop cutting the grass. Like, we still need the grass cut.
1: Hmm.
0: So, anyways.
1: Because usually they'll have, like, a contract with a landscaping
0: company. And they do. Yeah, it's the same company every time.
1: On, like, once a week on the same day.
0: Yeah, I don't know if they cut back a little bit to save money. And they went every, you know, every 12 days instead of every 6. Who knows?
1: Well, I know. I've shortened how often I've had to, just how hot it's been. It had, you know, and then now we had all this rain the last week. But, yeah, when you get into those long, hot spells, it doesn't grow as fast.
0: That is true. All right, we're out of here. We'll be back tomorrow starting at 6 a.m. It's a Thursday, which means we will visit one of our favorite websites. That would be F My Life. I think we've got another pair of tickets for Foo Fighters to give away. Mm-hmm. And I also saw something online, and I want to get into this dumb debate tomorrow that I think will be a little fun. I'm very curious to see where you sit on this dumb debate. And then whatever trouble we can get into. So enjoy the rest of your Wednesday. We'll talk to you then. 99.7 The Blitz. Bye-bye.

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1: Hey, it's Tess. After Drowning Pool, right around 10:40, I'll tell you how to win Five Finger Death Punch tickets. Opening for them at Nationwide October 21st. It's Eva Under Fire on the Blitz.

0: Pure Rock Station, 99.7 The Blitz, Eva Under Fire. That's the new one featuring Maria Brink of In This Moment. Hey, if you're heading to Menards this month, or until September, I'm like a kid in a candy store at Menards. I'll be doing it. Maybe grab an extra bag of dog food or a toy while you're there. They're doing a pet supply drive through the end of September with the Humane Society. So they've got these donation bins right by the exit. So go shop, do your thing, grab an extra bag of dog food or a dog toy, and then on your way out, literally one extra stop on your way out, just throw it in those bins. I have absolutely zero self-control when it comes to animals. So this is the kind of thing that gets me every time. But at least it's a good thing. It's for a good cause. Papa Roach, Poppy, 3 Days Grace, Drowning Pool, and I'll tell you how to win 5-Finger Death Punch tickets next on The Blitz.
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2: Uh-huh. 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Go ahead. 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Were you as impressed as I was? I hope so.
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2: Hey, hey,

Hey, it's Tess. I'll tell you how to win Foo Fighters tickets, like, around 11:40. And Huntington Park is doing something really cool this winter. I'll tell you about it after Bush in about 7 minutes. Here's new Five Finger Death Punch on the Blitz.

0: your rock station, 99.7 The Blitz and Hush. So I saw something today that made zero sense with it being this hot out, but it looks awesome. Huntington Park, the Clipper Stadium, turning into a full-blown Christmas wonderland this winter. Like, over a million lights, they're going to have fire pits, the whole thing. They've got heated igloos that you can rent out, eight people, an igloo, some drinks. Count me in. Oh, and apparently you can ride a train around the actual field where the Clippers play. I love me a choo-choo. Yes, it's appealing to me. I love trains. Anyway, it's not till November, but early tickets are already going for like $10 if you want to get them now. Ooh, here's an idea. Dime a dog night in an igloo. Oh, yes, please. I have Metallica, The Warning, and I'll tell you how to win Foo Fighters tickets next on The Blitz.
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Hey, it's Tess. Right around 12:40, I'll tell you how to win Godsmack tickets. Also, there's a new restaurant that wants you to eat dinner completely naked. You got to hear about this. I'll explain in about 7 minutes. Here's New Motionless and White, RIP on the Blitz.

0: Lenny Kravitz on your rock station 99.7 The Blitz. So you're not going to believe this. Or maybe you will, because it's Florida. There's a steakhouse down there that's doing naked dining nights. Like, fully naked. First Monday of every month. You show up, take your clothes off, and eat a steak. Even the hostesses greet you naked. Which I feel like is supposed to make everybody feel comfortable. I don't know. And somehow this is completely legal. The servers all stay fully clothed. That's how it's completely legal. It's not cheap either. Guys pay $250. Women pay $150. Couples are $300. Not exactly sure how they came up with that math, but... And only about 20 people show up each time. So picture a quiet restaurant full of naked strangers all trying to eat a ribeye. That's wild. What if you run into your neighbor? Like, oh, hey, Phil, how you been? Didn't expect to see you here. Didn't recognize you with all your clothes off. Awkward. I just couldn't do it. No judgment. It's just wild to me. Atreyu, Alice in Chains, Disturbed, and I'll tell you how to score Godsmack tickets next on The Blitz.
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0: 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Godsmack just expanded the final leg of their Rise of Rock tour, and it's coming to PNC Pavilion in Cincinnati on October 21st with Dorothy. 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
1: Hey, good afternoon. It's Tess. 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I love hearing from you. I'll tell you how to win Smashing Pumpkins tickets here in about 25 minutes. Brand new Shinedown right now off their latest record, 8. It's Young Again on the Blitz.

0: Shine Down on your rock station, 99.7 The Blitz. They're new and young again. So you know how scientists, they've been talking about how they think we might eventually be able to domesticate raccoons? Like, you know, we were able to do with dogs? Well, I guess Tennessee just made that a little easier. They got rid of the $31 permit fee for owning a pet raccoon. Now, you still can't just, you know, go and grab one from the woods, but you can legally buy one from a licensed breeder. And believe it or not, it's legal here in Ohio, too. You just need to have a captive wildlife license. But here's the thing. Raccoons, insanely smart. They're little punks. And they're little hands. They can open cabinets and doors and fridges. Your fridge? Could you imagine, like, coming downstairs and it's got both of its little paws and your shredded cheese? Oh, pretty much anything you can open, raccoons can open them, too. I don't need a pet that's smarter than I am. But have you seen a baby raccoon? They're so cute. I abstained at nothing more. 3 days grace, and I will tell you how to score Smashing Pumpkins tickets next on The Blitz.
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Faith's Test. I just found out some Chipotle locations are pulling jalapenos due to a new salmonella outbreak. First, the lettuce, and now the jalapenos. I already sneak my own ranch into restaurants in my purse. Guess I'll start smuggling my backyard jalapenos now, too. I can share if you want. I'm a good sharer. Here's Five Finger Death Punch's new one, Eye of the Storm, on the Blitz.

0: Real Rock Station, 99.7 The Blitz and Collective Soul. Imagine getting to work. First thing you see is a giant pile of poo at your front door. That's what happened to Love Riley Bakery over in Lewis Center. This happened last weekend, and the whole thing went viral because she posted about it on social media. The owner, her name's Riley Harris, she was like, who does that? Because it looked like a human did it. So she checks the cameras, and it turns out that it was just a really big dog. But here's the part that got me when I saw the whole thing. The owner of the dog just watched it happen, made eye contact with it, and then just kept walking like nothing happened. I understand, sometimes you don't have poo bags, but in that case, you find one. May both sides of their pillows always be warm. Always. You just don't do it. If your dog drops a human-sized bomb in front of a business, you don't just pretend you didn't see it. You find a way to pick it up. Anyway, I'm okay. Everything's fine. I'll tell you how to win 5-finger Death Punch tickets next on The Blitz.
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6: The radical left attacks law enforcement in the streets, while leftist politicians like Zohran Mamdani, Tim Walz, and Jasmine Crockett slander them on stage.
7: They mask their faces to attack and murder.
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6: And Amy Acton's echoing her fellow leftists, spreading dangerous lies.
10: Does this not feel like the Ku Klux Klan to anyone?
6: Amy Acton and her friend's rhetoric inspires violence against officers with deadly results.
11: New details about the deadly shooting.
12: A sniper opened fire from a nearby rooftop.
13: Jan specifically intended to kill agents.
6: The attacks and violent acts targeting law enforcement are fueled by rhetoric like Amy Acton's, creating violence, endangering all of us. Ohio can't afford liberal Amy Acton. Vivek Ramaswamy backs law enforcement.

0: 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Because Vivek will stand with our officers to keep Ohio safe. 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

0: TheBlitz.com is where you can get all this info. Ronnie Hunter's in next. I'll see you tomorrow, 10 a.m. A Perfect Circle's new one. I've got their new one, Starless. It's next on The Blitz. I miss you already. Okay, bye.
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0: Your Rock Station, 99.7 The Blitz. Good afternoon, it's Ronnie. How are you? Coming up in a few minutes, how to request Queens of the Stone Age. Foo Fighters, have you gotten your Foo Fighters tickets from the Morning Blitz yet? Oh, please make sure you're here tomorrow morning and Friday morning to score those for their show coming up August 10th up in Cleveland. A whole fun day worth of stuff going on. I've got Everlong coming up, The Offspring. And DoorDash knows some shopping trips can be a little awkward. So they're taking the embarrassment out of buying personal items by launching Cringe Cart. 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

I had friends that contributed different types of artwork at the Ohio State Fair, and apparently an AI-created work won the Ohio State Fair poster contest. What they plan to do about it on that case and next year, got details on that. 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

If you ever get pulled over, just tell the cop you were listening to The Blitz. Yeah, you'll still get a ticket, but it'll help with our law enforcement marketing efforts. 99.7 The Blitz.

0: Soundgarden currently working on an album they hope to have out by year's end or early next year that is the remnants of the vocal pieces that were laid down by the late Chris Cornell. Got Papa Roach coming up, Brain Dead. Also Three Doors Down. Good afternoon, it's Ronnie. Lots going on at the Ohio State Fair and a lot of art stuff. A friend of mine does like leather work and she did an amazing job and won some cool stuff. And you can still see a lot of that on display. There was an artwork made by using artificial intelligence, and it won first place in the Ohio State Fair's poster contest. I saw this thing and I went, oh yeah, that's totally AI generated. You can, there's just something about those visions, those visuals, you can completely tell. I guess the poster was worth $1,000 in the end for the prize. It was to celebrate America's 250th anniversary and highlight Ohio's history. Sharp-eyed viewers noticed common AI mistakes in the image, including American flags with the wrong number of stars and stripes. Now, some artists and fairgoers spoke out online saying that AI has no place in an art contest and that it's unfair to people who put in real effort. One art educator called for AI to be banned from future competitions, saying making art is one of the most human things a person can do. Fair officials confirmed the winner did not break any rules, but said they will rewrite the rules for 2027 to prohibit AI-made entries. It was cool, but it was totally AI. I'm pretty sure. Just taking a look at it. It had that look. But congratulations, $1,000. Let's check traffic. Kelly Quinn, what's going on?
1: There's a disabled vehicle on 70 East as you approach Hilliard Rome Road. Traffic slow from 140 to 70 westbound after Hilliard Rome Road. The left lane is blocked and traffic is slow from 270. 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
2: The attacks and violent acts targeting law enforcement are fueled by rhetoric like Amy Acton's, creating violence, endangering all of us. 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

It's Ronnie Hunter. How are you? Coming up, Bad Omens, POD, Buck Cherry, 3 Days Grace, I Don't Want to Go Home Tonight. And if you're planning on a road trip to Riverbend Music Center before the season wraps up, I've got a deal. Going to share the details after the warning. Kerosene on the Blitz.

0: 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Hi there, it's Ronnie. Warning, Kerosene, August 28th, they dropped the new one. Everything's Falling. 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So if you're planning on going to Motley Crue, Tesla, and Extreme August 25th at Riverbend, they have reserve seat offers, some kind of special they got going on. 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And I've got Dr. Feelgood coming up after we check on traffic and a few other little details. Kelly Quinn, what's going on?
1: Traffic heavy on 70 East and West, right around Hilliard Rome Road from an earlier disabled vehicle. We have some traffic on 71 North between 670 and 11 on 70 West downtown between the splits. 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Try it for yourself at Speedway. That's traffic from the Myers Jewelers Traffic Center. 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

Fellow Buckeye fans hoping to make a difference in local cancer research, I've got an event for us, and I will give you the details in just a bit as our Ohio State football Buckeyes grab the top spot in the preseason U.S. LBM coaches poll for the first time since 2015. Go Bucks! 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

0: just weeks away. Oh, boy, I'm so excited. Good afternoon, it's Ronnie. Football Buckeyes grabbing the top spot in the preseason U.S. LBM coaches poll for the first time since 2015. And now, Buckeye Nation, let's come together. All right, if you're hoping to make a difference in local cancer research, I'll see you Saturday, August 29th. There's an all-day bash at Lucky's in Hilliard, noon to 7. It's on Roberts Road, great wings, so good, so good. Football season kickoff celebration and fundraiser for Buckeye Crews for Cancer. There's going to be live music there for my friends in Zoo Trippin', also north to Nashville. Again, that's happening on Saturday, the 29th of August, all day, noon to 7. Coming up in a few minutes, 3 Days Grace, going to kick off our big-ass chunk of nonstop blitz rock, and the Rise of Rock Tour continues this fall with Godsmack and Dorothy, Godsmack Rapid Fire, around 5:30 for your chance to win a pair of tickets to the show. Let's check on traffic right now. 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
1: There's a disabled vehicle on 270 South between Easton Way and 670. Traffic slow from Morse Road. An accident 670 West before Neal Avenue. That one's on the right berm. We have heavy traffic on 71 South between 670 and 70. 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That's traffic from the Myers Jewelers Traffic Center. 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

It's Ronnie Hunter, big ass chunk of nonstop Litz Rock. What's going on? About 5:30, I'll have your another chance at Godsmack Rapid Fire to score a pair of tickets for their upcoming show in Cincinnati. But now it's a Trey You, all for you on Obetz, the Blitz.

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Good afternoon, it's Ronnie Hunter. Time for Godsmack Rapid Fire. The Rise of Rock Tour continues this fall with special guest Dorothy and a stop at PNC Pavilion in Cincy on October 21st. 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
9: Yay. Hi, The Blitz. Who's this?
10: Angela.
9: Hi, Angela. You ready to play Godsmack Rapid Fire for your shot at a pair of tickets to the show October 21st in Cincy?
10: Absolutely.
9: All right, let's do it. Are you awake?
10: Yeah, I'm awake.
9: Okay, good. That's a hint for the very first question. What is the name of Godsmack's 2000 breakthrough album?
10: Awake.
9: That's it. Well done.
10: Yay.
9: Yeah, all right.
10: Calm
9: that's
10: down.
9: Which Godsmack song begins with tribal style drumming?
10: Voodoo?
9: Yeah. True or false? Godsmack has toured with Metallica. True or false?
10: True.
9: Yes, and you're going to the show just like that.
10: No way.
9: Yeah, baby.
10: Thank you so much. I've been waiting for this.
11: Okay, time to check our musical scratch-off ticket. Oh, look at this. You won some new rock.

0: I guess I'll see you when I see you. Papa Roach with How Do Mankind. See you in hell. Wrapping up our big ass chunk of nonstop Blitz Rock. Thanks for the calls and the texts. 800-821-9970. Got Shinedown coming up in just a little bit. And I don't know who needs to hear this, but a clothing company recently announced a shirt that can supposedly remain odor-free for more than a month while wearing it every single day. Naturally, they aren't cheap. The latest version starts about $79. How do they do it? To keep odorless going on, they use 7 special ingredients. I guess copper, silver, zinc, gold, volcanic ash. And 2 secret ingredients that they will not reveal are all woven into the fabric rather than simply applied to the surface. They say the shirts also last longer, obviously, because you're not washing them all the time. The shirts will be available in early November for your favorite person, maybe thinking early holiday, 3 colors. So hopefully that person or yourself looks good in navy blue, burgundy, and dark green. Now, if you want to try it out, you can pre-order one at Kickstarter. Again, I don't know who needs to hear that. But a month, same shirt. Very nice. I know some people. Let's check traffic. I'm going to get Breaking Blitz at 6 all lined up. Kelly Quinn, what's going on?
1: The disabled vehicle on 270 South between Easton Way and 670 has been cleared. Traffic's still heavy from Morse Road. We're stopping on 670.

0: west from Grandview Avenue to 70. Slow on 71 south from 670 to 70. There's a disabled semi on 670 east at the 3rd Street, 4th Street exit. An accident 670 west at Leonard Avenue on the right berm. 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
2: Hey, friend. Time for Eminence. Brand new song from this band called Crestfallen. They're going to release their new album called Axis Mundi on October 2nd. That means World Axis, World Axel, I guess. That is some mythology, religion, Latin phrasey type thing. And if you go back and look at this band's history from way back in before 2023, you see a lot of that influence and a lot of that theme. This is their new one, Eminence and Crestfallen. Brand new Blitz Rock, dropping at 6. 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
1: There you have it. Eminence and their song Crestfallen. Watching their trajectory in North America has been kind of wild to watch and witness. Their very first headlining tour back here in December 2023 sold out in 48 hours. Since then, they've been kind of scaling up venues with every single run. Their new album, Axis Mundi, drops October 2nd. And for Breaking Blitz at 6 tonight, that is Eminence and Crestfallen. Brad says kind of has a Bad Omens vibe. I can feel that, 100%. Also, I talked earlier about the shirt that doesn't start getting stinky until a month. The first people my friend here on the text lines thought of for that shirt was anyone who goes to Coachella. And Anne-Marie Dennison, you're welcome for the Seether. That is tonight's Breaking Blitz at 6. Eminence and Crestfallen. What do you think? Hit me up. 800-821-9970. New Five Finger Death Punch on the way. Breaking Benjamin, Motley Crue. And if you're going to either one of those Cincinnati shows, I've got details on how you can go on the cheap. Right now, our final look at traffic with Kelly Quinn.
2: There's an accident on 270 North between 670 and Easton Way. We have some traffic on 270 West between 161 and Cleveland Avenue. An accident 670 West at Leonard Avenue on the right berm. We have slow traffic on 71 North between East Broad and Cook Road. 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
3: The radical left attacks law enforcement in the streets, while leftist politicians like Zohran Mamdani, Tim Walz, and Jasmine Crockett slander them on stage.
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3: And Amy Acton's echoing her fellow leftists, spreading dangerous lies.
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9: A sniper opened fire from a nearby rooftop.
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3: The attacks and violent acts targeting law enforcement are fueled by rhetoric like Amy Acton's, creating violence, endangering all of us. 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Vivek Ramaswamy backs law enforcement. 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Because Vivek will stand with our officers to keep Ohio safe. 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

0: 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Coming up, Stone Sour, Ice Nine Kills, Eva Under Fire. And this is the greatest heartwarming story ever. When you see the video, you know the band Autumn Kings. So there, this Wisconsin man named Ernie came to the rescue for this Detroit rock band, Autumn Kings. They were driving down a rural highway following a performance at Rockfest when their van broke down. Unfortunately, it needed 2 days of engine repairs, but the group had just only 10 hours to make it 500 miles to their next show at Michigan's Upheaval Fest. But Ernie came to the rescue and he handed over the keys to his Ford Explorer, which he had only owned for 3 days, so the band could finish their tour dates. That is one trusting man. And if you follow Autumn Kings on socials, you'll see the video over there. It's all over social media right now. It gives you some faith in humanity.
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1: 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Go ahead. 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Were you as impressed as I was? I hope so.
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0: 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I'll be back 3 to 7 tomorrow with more Godsmack tickets in the 5 o'clock hour. I'm the Hunter. It's time for me to prowl. Love you back. Bye.
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1: 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And you might score some Smashing Pumpkins tickets, all right? 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Find out more at theblitz.com. But yeah, do a survey and you might win. 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
1: All right, good news is we're halfway through the work week. Actually, no, we're more than halfway through the work week. It's your rock station, 99.7 The Blitz. What you up to tonight? Going out with some friends, grabbing a couple drinks or dinner?
0: Go out to dinner with your friends. That always gets weird. Especially if you go out with a group and you go out to anything like a dinner or whatnot. When the bill comes, it gets weird. Because what normally happens is the bill will travel around the table. People will then begin to pitch in what they think they owe. The problem with this is there's always somebody last to get the bill. A look of confusion and concern comes over their face. They're like, what? Now people see this and they're like, huh? Need a couple extra dollars or something like that? And you're like, well, I'm $687 short. So the $2 you're going to pitch in ain't even going to put a dent in this. So how about this? How about the bill take another lap? Do another lap. I don't think my chicken tenders were $700.

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